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1: A serial sex attack has been convicted of murdering two women in London in 8 months. Simon Levy, who's from North London, has been found guilty of killing 53-year-old Carmenza Valencia Trujillo in March last year and Cheryl Wilkins, who was 39, in August last year. The 40-year-old's also been convicted of raping a woman in a separate attack. Kevin Southworth is Deputy Assistant Commissioner with the Metropolitan Police.
2: Whilst we've referred ourselves to the IOPC to check our offender management processes in this matter, there's also a collective wider bit of learning about system failure and how he came to be bailed from courts at the peak of his offending.
1: England international footballer Ivan Toney has been charged with assault. A representative for the former Brentford striker says he acknowledges the count and he's naturally shocked. Barry Weir reports.
3: The 30-year-old was a member of England's squad that finished third at this summer's World Cup. He's been charged with assault, causing actual bodily harm. It relates to an alleged incident in December at a nightclub in Soho in London. A spokesperson for the forward, who's currently playing in Saudi Arabia for Al Ahly, says the striker looks forward to being given the opportunity to clear his name in court. His hearing on the matter is scheduled towards the end of September.
1: Police are investigating a series of incidents where a liquid has been thrown at members of the public in Epsom and across Elmbridge. The latest report was made on Thursday at 8pm in College Road in Epsom. An Audi slowed alongside a jogger and a passenger reportedly squirted liquid, believed to be water, into their face from a bottle. This follows a series of similar incidents in Elmbridge. Another one happened on Friday the 17th of July in Esher Road near the Molesey roundabout. A black SUV drove past and a glass bottle containing liquid was thrown from the vehicle towards the pedestrian. Two similar incidents were also reported in Cobham on the 6th of May, in Lee Corner and Tilt Road. The head of Norfolk's police force is warning those involved in anti-immigration protests that they'll face the full force of the law. Four people have now been detained and two police officers treated in hospital following several nights of unrest in Thetford. Scores of protesters attempted to enter properties suspected of housing asylum seekers. Chief Constable Paul Sanford says social media is partly to blame.
4: They're making assumptions on the basis of potential mistruths that they've heard online. Innocent people who have lived in Thetford for a long time may well have these people banging on their door next. It's never right for people to behave and act in this way.
1: Lidl could be affected by new rules being considered by the UK competition watchdog. The Competition and Markets Authority wants the Tolworth-based supermarket chain, as well as Aldi, to face the same land agreement restrictions as the UK's biggest supermarket chains. The plans aim to stop the German discount retailers from blocking rivals from opening nearby. The rules currently only apply to seven major supermarket groups. That's the latest. I'm Lucy Mayer.
0: Brentford, Carshalton and Balham. This is the sound of Southwest London.

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1: An investigation has exposed the lucrative ties between the UK drugs industry and people smuggling. It reveals traffickers are forcing migrants to work as drug dealers as payback. One Albanian smuggler brings people here via the Channel Tunnel, offering luxury travel and fake documents for a price tag of £24,000. We've got an undercover customer to ask for help in smuggling over a fictitious cousin of theirs.
2: I will bring you 12,000, yes?
3: Yeah.
2: And then the other 12,000 he will pay back by working for you.
3: Yeah.
2: Is he going to be selling coke or growing weed?
1: The Home Office insists it carries out extensive border checks. Meanwhile, the Conservatives have announced plans to evict foreign nationals from social housing if they return to power. Kemi Badenoch claims around

0: 230,000 homes would become available, but a Labour spokesperson has branded the plans unserious and unworkable. Scientists say they've found a window of opportunity to deal with aggressive brain cancer. Researchers at the University of Manchester say treatment could be most effective shortly after glioblastoma surgery, when the blood-brain barrier is disrupted. The findings come around 3 years after Mitcham and Morden MP Siobhan McDonagh's sister Margaret died from the disease. The Labour MP is a tireless campaigner and has previously called for more progress in tackling glioblastoma.
1: Brain tumours are the biggest cause of cancer death for people under 40 and children in the UK. And in the case of glioblastoma, we've not seen an improvement in treatment in 20 years.
0: The family of Meredith Kercher have criticised a comedy show created by the woman who was convicted, then acquitted of her murder. Amanda Knox's stand-up routine is at the Edinburgh Fringe. Miss Knox insists the show honours the British student from Coulston, who was killed in Perugia in Italy in 2007. But Meredith's sister Stephanie has told us it's inappropriate.
2: It doesn't just affect us. It affects many people who have been victims or their families that have had to go through things like this. And I don't want this to be a precedent for allowing anyone involved in a crime to then use that specific crime for comedy. 2 decades on, our pain, my sister's murder, has been used in everything that she does.
0: And former safeguarding minister Jess Phillips has revealed she was deeply unhappy during her time in government. But Sky's political editor Beth Rigby has asked her if she'd ever return.
3: I don't think I'm suited to it, Beth, is the actual answer. Look, I won't go back in and do more of the same. So no is the answer. The work is not the problem.
4: Well, I want to...
3: But I'm not going back to it. I hated it. I hated being a government minister, actually. I hated it.
0: Miss Phillips quit as minister in May under Sir Keir Starmer. She's been speaking to Sky's Electoral Dysfunction podcast. That's the latest. I'm Lucy Mayer.
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1: A serial sex attacker is being convicted of murdering two women in London in 8 months. Simon Levy, who's from North London, has been found guilty of killing 53-year-old Carmenza Valencia Trujillo in March last year and Cheryl Wilkins, who was 39, in August last year. The 40-year-old's also been convicted of raping a woman in a separate attack. Kevin Southworth is Deputy Assistant Commissioner with the Metropolitan Police.
2: Whilst we've referred ourselves to the IOPC to check our offender management processes in this matter, there's also a collective wider bit of learning about system failure and how he came to be bailed from courts at the peak of his offending.
1: England international footballer Ivan Toney has been charged with assault. A representative for the former Brentford striker says he acknowledges the count and he's naturally shocked. Barry Weir reports.
3: The 30-year-old was a member of England's squad that finished third at this summer's World Cup. He's been charged with assault, causing actual bodily harm. It relates to an alleged incident in December at a nightclub in Soho in London. A spokesperson for the forward, who's currently playing in Saudi Arabia for Al Ahly, says the striker looks forward to being given the opportunity to clear his name in court. His hearing on the matter is scheduled towards the end of September.
1: Police are investigating a series of incidents where a liquid has been thrown at members of the public in Epsom and across Elmbridge. The latest report was made on Thursday at 8pm in College Road in Epsom. An Audi slowed alongside a jogger and a passenger reportedly squirted liquid, believed to be water, into their face from a bottle. This follows a series of similar incidents in Elmbridge. Another one happened on Friday.

0: The 17th of July in Esher Road near the Molesey roundabout. A black SUV drove past and a glass bottle containing liquid was thrown from the vehicle towards the pedestrian. Two similar incidents were also reported in Cobham on the 6th of May in Lee Corner and Tilt Road. The head of Norfolk's police force is warning those involved in anti-immigration protests that they'll face the full force of the law. Four people have now been detained and two police officers treated in hospital following several nights of unrest in Thetford. Scores of protesters attempted to enter properties suspected of housing asylum seekers. Chief Constable Paul Sanford says social media is partly to blame.
1: They're making assumptions on the basis of potential mistruths that they've heard online. Innocent people who have lived in Thetford for a long time may well have these people banging on their door next. It's never right for people to behave and act in this way.
0: Lidl could be affected by new rules being considered by the UK competition watchdog. The Competition and Markets Authority wants the Tolworth-based supermarket chain, as well as Aldi, to face the same land agreement restrictions as the UK's biggest supermarket chains. The plans aim to stop the German discount retailers from blocking rivals from opening nearby. The rules currently only apply to seven major supermarket groups. That's the latest. I'm Lucy Mayer.
2: Twickenham, Weybridge and Cheam. 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
1: An investigation has exposed the lucrative ties between the UK drugs industry and people smuggling. It reveals traffickers are forcing migrants to work as drug dealers as payback. One Albanian smuggler brings people here via the Channel Tunnel, offering luxury travel and fake documents for a price tag of £24,000. We've got an undercover customer to ask for help in smuggling over a fictitious cousin of theirs.
2: I will bring you 12,000, yes?
3: Yeah.
2: And then the other 12,000 he will pay back by working for you.
3: Yeah.
2: Is he going to be selling coke or growing weed?
1: The Home Office insists it carries out extensive border checks. Meanwhile, the Conservatives have announced plans to evict foreign nationals from social housing if they return to power. Kemi Badenoch claims around 230,000 homes would become available, but a Labour spokesperson has branded the plans unserious and unworkable. Scientists say they found a window of opportunity to deal with aggressive brain cancer. Researchers at the University of Manchester say treatment could be most effective shortly after glioblastoma surgery, when the blood-brain barrier is disrupted. The findings come around 3 years after Mitcham and Morden MP Siobhan McDonagh's sister Margaret died from the disease. The Labour MP is a tireless campaigner and has previously called for more progress in tackling glioblastoma.
4: Brain tumours are the biggest cause of cancer death for people under 40 and children in the UK. And in the case of glioblastoma, we've not seen an improvement in treatment in 20 years.
1: The family of Meredith Kercher have criticised a comedy show created by the woman who was convicted, then acquitted of her murder. Amanda Knox's stand-up routine is at the Edinburgh Fringe. Miss Knox insists the show honours the British student from Coulston, who was killed in Perugia in Italy in 2007. But Meredith's sister Stephanie has told us it's inappropriate.
5: It doesn't just affect us. It affects many people who have been victims or their families that have had to go through things like this. And I don't want this to be a precedent for allowing anyone involved in a crime to then use that specific crime for comedy. 2 decades on, our pay.

0: My sister's murder has been used in everything that she does.
1: And former safeguarding minister Jess Phillips has revealed she was deeply unhappy during her time in government. But Sky's political editor Beth Rigby has asked her if she'd ever return.
2: I don't think I'm suited to it, Beth, is the actual answer. Look, I won't go back in and do more of the same. So no is the answer. The work is not the problem.
3: Well, I want to come back.
2: I'm not going back to it. I hated it. I hated being a government minister, actually. I hated it.
1: Miss Phillips quit as minister in May under Sir Keir Starmer. She's been speaking to Sky's Electoral Dysfunction podcast. That's the latest. I'm Lucy Mayer.
4: Croydon, Leatherhead and Ashford. This is the sound of Southwest London.

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1: Experience the music of Queen like never before at New Wimbledon Theatre. 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

But when his drinking and lusting and his hunger for power became known to more and more people, the demands to do something about

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1: A serial sex attacker has been convicted of murdering two women in London in 8 months. Simon Levy, who's from North London, has been found guilty of killing 53-year-old Carmenza Valencia Trujillo in March last year and Cheryl Wilkins, who was 39, in August last year. The 40-year-old's also been convicted of raping a woman in a separate attack. Kevin Southworth is Deputy Assistant Commissioner with the Metropolitan Police.
2: Whilst we've referred ourselves to the IOPC to check our offender management processes in this matter, there's also a collective wider bit of learning about system failure and how he came to be bailed from courts at the peak of his offending.
1: England international footballer Ivan Toney has been charged with assault. A representative for the former Brentford striker says he acknowledges the count and he's naturally shocked. Barry Weir reports.
3: The 30-year-old was a member of England's squad that finished third at this summer's World Cup. He's been charged with assault, causing actual bodily harm. It relates to an alleged incident in December at a nightclub in Soho in London. A spokesperson for the forward, who's currently playing in Saudi Arabia for Al Ahly, says the striker looks forward to being given the opportunity to clear his name in court. His hearing on the matter is scheduled towards the end of September.
1: Police are investigating a series of incidents where a liquid has been thrown at members of the public in Epsom and across Elmbridge. The latest report was made on Thursday at 8pm in College Road in Epsom. An Audi slowed alongside a jogger and a passenger reportedly squirted liquid, believed to be water, into their face from a bottle. This follows a series of similar incidents in Elmbridge. Another one happened on Friday the 17th of July in Esher Road near the Molesey roundabout. A black SUV drove past and a glass bottle containing liquid was thrown from the vehicle towards the pedestrian. Two similar incidents were also reported in Cobham on the 6th of May, in Lee Corner and Tilt Road. The head of Norfolk's police force is warning those involved in anti-immigration protests that they'll face the full force of the law. Four people have now been detained and two police officers treated in hospital following several nights of unrest in Thetford. Scores of protesters attempted to enter properties suspected of housing asylum seekers. Chief Constable Paul Sanford says social media is partly to blame.
4: They're making assumptions on the basis of potential mistruths that they've heard online. Innocent people who have lived in Thetford for a long time may well have these people banging on their door next. It's never right for people to behave and act in this way.
1: Lidl could be affected by new rules being considered by the UK competition watchdog. The Competition and Markets Authority wants the Tolworth-based supermarket chain, as well as Aldi, to face the same land agreement restrictions as the UK's biggest supermarket chains. The plans aim to stop the German discount retailers from blocking rivals from opening nearby. The rules currently only apply to seven major supermarket groups. That's the latest. I'm Lucy Mayer.
0: Carshalton, Walton and Teddington. This is the

0: They'll come to us.
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1: A man who has been convicted of murdering two women in London is facing a whole life sentence. Simon Levy had several convictions over 7 years. Many are questioning how he was able to continue his crime spree for so long. The Met, British Transport Police and the Crown Prosecution Service have all admitted to serious failings in the case. Gender equality campaigner Patsy Stevenson says there were too many shortcomings in the case.
2: People are counting on police and British Transport Police and the courts, the justice system entirely, to protect them, also to uphold the justice. The fact that he got out as well, there are so many multiple failings across the whole case, and it's just absolutely abhorrent.
1: Counter-terror police investigating the death of Anne Widdecombe have reopened a probe into an attempted burglary last year. The Independent Office for Police Conduct is investigating if there was a failure to pursue a line of inquiry. The former Tory minister was found dead at her Devon home last month. Ali Fortescue has more details.
3: Officers, as part of this murder investigation, are reopening an investigation into an incident that happened in April 2025, so that's more than a year before she died. This was an attempted burglary at an address in Greater London. No arrests were made. The case was closed.
1: FIFA president Gianni Infantino strongly denies allegations that UEFA paid off an alleged mistress during his time as the European football body's general secretary. UEFA says a departure payment was made to a woman in line with the regulations for departing staff at the time. Daily Mail football reporter Ihsan Khan says next month's Women's Under-20 World Cup could be the moment when Infantino is forced out.
4: As it stands, a big crucial moment in September, because UEFA, of course, have said they are open to a boycott of FIFA competitions if there isn't some kind of change. Do UEFA pull their teams out of that competition?
1: A parcel of green land is being sold off by Spelthorne Borough Council. It is situated next to an industrial site to the south of Bedfont Road in Stanwell and is currently used for public recreational purposes. The authority has put its plans up online and says any objections to the freehold sale must be made in writing. Objections must be made by September the 4th. Experts reckon more top A-level grades could be awarded this year because maths has become more popular. Professor Alan Smithers from the University of Birmingham says more students are choosing so-called quantitative subjects due to better job prospects. He says they provide a much higher yield of better results as students in England, Wales and Northern Ireland get their grades on Thursday. And Croydon Council says a new approach to potholes has allowed more than 3,000 to be repaired since January. Previously, a crater reported by a resident would be logged online before the job was passed to a separate team for repairs. Now, council crews actively tour the borough looking for defects and carry the tools and materials needed to repair potholes there and then. The council says this is helping to bring average repair time down to 7 days, alongside urgent on-the-spot repairs. That's the latest. I'm Danny Davis.
0: Hounslow, Isha and Morden. This is the

0: stars.
1: Good morning, Starshine. How are you? It's another wonderful weekend. Beautiful weather. 2 days of water war. Sunshine. And we are the soundtrack. Welcome to Jackie Breakfast.
2: Mick Brown and the sound of Southwest London. Radio Jackie.
1: Danny E.D. keeping you up to date with all the breaking news. Are you ready? Super Saturday, off and running. The football season's back as well. Match day.

Funky, doesn't it? Adam Lambert. Right, are you ready for your weekend? Wow, look out the window. It's so beautiful. Do you know what, though? It was a little, dare I say, nippy this morning.

0: Steve Miller, the Joker. He's having a laugh. Right, 7:20, shake that leg, a big day and a big weekend on the way. Whether an update will be with us in a couple of minutes, I'll bring you that just before Danny updates you on the headlines at 7:30.
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Lots of breaking news as well. Danny will be here at 7.30 to update on the overnight news for you, to have a little catch-up while you get yourself in gear. Get coffee on, ready for a super Saturday. And as we mentioned, the football season is back. It's a big day of Carabao Cup games today, the old League Cup, with lots of our teams involved.

0: new weather alert. Another beautiful, warm, sunny weekend. Super Saturday, drier, wall-to-wall sunshine, hazy at times, 30 degrees tonight, warm, late sunshine, 15 degrees overnight, tomorrow, dry, hot, and 32 degrees.
1: Counter-terrorism police investigating the death of Anne Widdecombe have reopened an investigation into an attempted burglary at an address in London. A staff member's been referred to the police watchdog for allegedly failing to follow up on a line of inquiry. The former Tory MP was murdered at her home in Devon last month. Multiple agencies have apologised after a sexual predator was found guilty of a rape and two murders in London committed while on bail for other sex attacks. The Met, British Transport Police and the Crown Prosecution Service have all admitted to serious

0: serious failings in the case of Simon Levy. The head of FIFA's strongly denied that UEFA paid off an alleged mistress while he was general secretary. European football's governing body said a departure payment was made to a woman. And temperatures could soar again today as heat health alerts come into force across much of England. A yellow alert runs from 9 a.m. this morning, with temperatures expected to exceed 30 degrees Celsius. That's the latest. I'm Danny Davis.
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Come on, you're missing part, the best part of the day. I love driving in on a Saturday. You see, when you drive through a place like Eastham, that as all the little shops begin to get ready for the new day.

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0: It is the Twickenham 60s Day. Revival selection, there's live bands playing, there's going to be 60s fashion, mods, scooters, food, loads more. Church Street in Twickenham. 12 noon till 6 tomorrow, and again, the weather's going to be absolutely stunning for that. It's going to be very, very hot for that. And also, it's the Carabao Cup Day today. Some of our teams in action. 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Wimbledon take on Newport, and Bromley take on Reading.
1: 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If I

0: Mentioned this yesterday. It seems ages ago since I went to see Take That and The Script were on at the London Stadium. It's almost 7:45. Well, our paper boy arrived about 20 minutes ago, so we've been having a little sift through, see if we can find any tittly-tattly bits. And there's quite a lot today. And our news guru, Danny's here. Morning.
1: Morning.
0: So here we go then. I'm going to go...
2: Radio Jackie, Weekend Breakfast.
0: What have we got then?
1: Shrinkflation.
0: Pardon?
1: Shrinkflation. Have you heard?
0: No.
1: So, you know, it's the proof that things are getting more expensive and you're getting less
0: for it. Oh, okay. Yeah.
1: And it's been proven by a Mars bar that has been found. And it's a 1991 Mars bar. And they compared it to a 2026 Mars bar. And everything, basically, is just depressingly. So it was 65 grams, it's now 40. It was 14 centimetres, it's now 9.5.
0: What?
1: It was 2 centimetres high, it's now 1.5. And the most depressing, it was 25p, it's now £1.30.
0: No, see, the crisps are the one, aren't they? Oh, you know, a packet of crisps, when you look in there...
1: Two bits of dust.
0: It's just...

0: is incredible. Now, the, I know we kind of, every so often, we go on about, you know, who is running this country and who makes decisions. Is there people in certain offices that sit there and say, how can we pee these people off even more? Yeah. Well, I've got to say, one of the most ridiculous, and this is seriously a ridiculous idea, that they're trying to bring in Westminster Council, and it will spread, no standing in pubs.
1: Oh, yeah.
0: And it's going to be table service. What is going on here?
1: How to kill the industry once and for all. It's depressing.
0: I mean, there's old Mandy Burnham trying to say, oh, come on, let's give the pubs two bob to help them, which won't. And now let's kick them in the... What's it? I mean, no standing in pubs.
1: Yeah, they don't want them spilling out into the street either, which is the whole culture of the UK. I mean, we love a pint on a Friday when you've had a long day.
0: Sitting outside, yeah. It's just, it's unreal. Whoever is coming up with these ideas, please, why don't you just off?
1: They need a minister for common sense.
0: Yes.
1: And I'll do it. I'll sit there in an office. Just bring me these bits, one bit of paper.
0: And you say no. Nope.
1: And I'll say, nope, don't be too stupid.
0: Nope.
1: Yeah.
0: Nope. But yeah, it's unreal. Who is it? And I suppose it's our wonderful mayor's going to love this idea, isn't he?
1: Oh, yeah, bless him.
0: How long has he got to go? Right, Oasis.
1: Yeah.
0: 30 years ago, this weekend, they did Nebworth. Do you remember those concerts?
1: I do remember, yes.
0: Incredible. And there is this wonderful rumour going around that they've already put in for a licence for Nebworth next year. 6 days at Nebworth in September.
1: Yeah.
0: 125,000. And then I think they're going to do something like 10 big gigs at Man City's football ground as well. So,
1: wow.
0: Definitely. And... Which would be absolutely amazing. Glastonbury as well.
1: Yes, yeah, I think they're ripe for Glastonbury. I think Madonna's lined up, isn't she? Not confirmed, but I think she's lined up. So her and Oasis, I mean, that's quite a good...
0: They're going to have to come... Well, it's no, there isn't one this year, so they're going to come back with a big blockbuster.
1: Yes, yes.
0: Excellent. What have we got?
1: How to live longer.
0: Good.
1: Well, apart from diet and exercise, apparently sitting on the floor... is but apparently because it's good for your hips and mobility and balance. So when you're playing with your grandkids and stuff, can you get up, Mick? Can you get up?
0: Oh, hang on.
1: I'll give you a hand. Give you a hand.
0: Ooh,
1: no, but apparently something that simple. They say sitting on the floor. So when you're playing with your grandkids or if you're just watching telly and you're having a cup of tea, just sit down for half an hour. The ability to get down, it helps your hips and get back up. Apparently helps your balance.
0: You got to get up to get down.
1: Yeah.
0: Got another heat wave looming. It started already today, as I heard you in the news say. 32 tomorrow. Now. Are you thinking or possibly buying a new house anytime in the future? Thinking, possibly? Would it be nice to move?
1: Are you kidding? I work here. I can't afford the one I live in.
0: Well, listen, how about this? Don't worry about a house.
1: Mm.
0: There is a village in Spain for sale.
1: Ooh.
0: A whole village. It's got its own swimming pool. It's got its own church. It's got its own tennis courts. The village is called the Viana de Bolo. Viana de Bolo.
1: Rolls off the tongue.
0: There is a grand house. Great big mansion-y type of house, to say its own church, and 11 small houses, all for sale in the village for 729,000 quid.
1: Bargain. Should we go?
0: It's incredible.
1: Should we go and do a Radio Jackie village? Just all go and live there.
0: Could you imagine? What was the telly that showed it was on years
1: El
0: ago?
1: Dorado.
0: I thought that was fabulous. But anyway, so if you want to buy a house, it's cheaper than a house in London. 729,000 quid, you have your own village.
1: Very nice.
0: Yes.
1: And if you go to Spain, Brooklyn Beckham can cook for you. He's been cooking off the back of his boat with seawater off the back of his boat and pouring it into his tomato pasta sauce.
0: Good grief.
1: Could you imagine the exhaust after a bit of je ne sais quoi?
0: You got any more?
1: No, that's it.
0: All right, just one more very, very worrying fact here. And I don't know if you've ever had this. Have you ever taken unwanted tablets or medicines back to a chemist?
1: Yeah.
0: And what do they say? Don't want them.
1: Yeah.
0: Right, don't want them, can't use them, but they've not been used, can't
1: use
0: them.
1: You're meant to do that. So, yeah.
0: Wasted medicines and prescriptions cost this country over 480 million quid a year, and they reckon that all of those medicines and pills would fill 75 swimming pools.
1: Wow. Not sure I could swim in that, though. A bit tough going.
0: No. But what a waste.
1: Yeah.
0: I mean, unbelievable. Right, news at 8.
2: A car

0: In the news at 8 o'clock, Danny will tell us about why counter-terror police are reopening an attempted burglary of Van Widdecombe last year and how the repair of potholes in Croydon is getting quicker. Oh, hooray! And I've got an update on the weather, and it's going to be hot.
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0: are the brand new thousands of listeners that have joined us over the last few months. Thank you very much. We're here to save you from boredom FM. You know that. Saving you ears and your feet. Now, you know we did the story about the idiotic idea from some idiot who's come up with this idea, no standing in pubs, only table orders. Can you really... Is it going to get any more stupid, this country? Anyway, the lovely Graham just rang me up, and he was a very, very lovely guy, and he said, Mick, there's a song I think you should play which sums up that guy. It was a big hit back in the day, so have a listen to this, and I think he's not far off. For the man who wants us not to stand up in pubs.
1: Well, you left me anyhow, and then the days got worse and worse, and now you see I've gone completely out of my mind. And they're coming to take me away, ha-ha, they're coming to take me away, ho-ho, hee-hee, ha-ha.

0: know, we when we did the, I think the paper's cut a week ago, we mentioned about the a lot of people are now saying, I'm just not going to buy a TV licence. Well, it's very tempting, isn't it, when you think of the garbage that the BBC spew out on radio and TV. But now, I think we have now come to the moment where we have to say, sorry, no more. Celebrity MasterChef, OK, is coming back with hardly any celebrities in it, but they've got Paddy McGuinness, an angry ginge, if you please. They're going to be on there setting cookery trials. Why?
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0: Memo to Mick, cancel standing order for TV licence. Done. Right, another wonderful weekend on the way. Warm and sunny today. Water, all sunshine. Hazy at times. 13 degrees. 15 degrees overnight tonight. It's going to get uncomfortable again. Dry and clear, though. Sunday, dry, hot, sunny. 32 degrees. First time by in 15 minutes.
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2: A man who has been convicted of murdering two women in London is facing a whole life sentence. Simon Levy had several convictions over 7 years. Many are questioning how he was able to continue his crime spree for so long. The Met, British Transport Police and the Crown Prosecution Service have all admitted to serious failings in the case. Gender equality campaigner Patsy Stevenson says there were too many shortcomings in the case.
3: People are counting on police and British Transport Police and the courts, the justice system entirely, to protect them, also to uphold the justice. The fact that he got out as well, there are so many multiple failings across the whole case, and it's just absolutely abhorrent.
2: Counter-terror police investigating the death of Anne Widdecombe have reopened a probe into an attempted burglary last year. The Independent Office for Police Conduct is investigating if there was a failure to pursue a line of inquiry. The former Tory minister was found dead at her Devon home last month. Ali Fortescue has more details.
4: Officers, as part of this murder investigation, are reopening an investigation into an incident that happened in April 2025, so that's more than a year before she died. This was an attempted burglary at an address in Greater London. No arrests were made. The case was closed.
2: FIFA president Gianni Infantino strongly denies allegations that UEFA paid off an alleged mistress during his time as the European football body's general secretary. UEFA says a departure payment was made to a woman in line with the regulations for departing staff at the time. Daily Mail football reporter Ihsan Khan says next month's Women's Under-20 World Cup could be the moment when Infantino is forced out.
5: As it stands, a big crucial moment in September. Because UEFA, of course, have said they are open to a boycott of FIFA competitions if there isn't some kind of change. Do UEFA pull their teams out of that competition?
2: A parcel of green land is being sold off by Spelthorne Borough Council. It is situated next to an industrial site to the south of Bedfont Road in Stanwell and is currently used for public recreational purposes. The authority has put its plans up online and says any objections to the freehold sale must be made in writing. Objections must be made by September the 4th. Experts reckon more top A-level grades could be awarded this year because maths has become more popular. Professor Alan Smithers from the University of Birmingham says more students are choosing so-called quantitative subjects due to better job prospects. He says they provide a much higher yield of better results as students in England, Wales and Northern Ireland get their grades on Thursday. And Croydon Council says a new approach to potholes has allowed more than 3,000 to be repaired since January. Previously, a crater reported by a resident would be logged online before the job was passed to a separate team for repairs. Now, council crews actively tour the borough looking for defects and carry the tools and materials needed to repair potholes there and then. The council says this is helping to bring average repair time down to 7 days, alongside urgent on-the-spot repairs. That's the latest. I'm Danny Davis.
1: Wandsworth, Feltham and Walton. This is the sound of Southwest London.
6: 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Plenty of sunshine in my way. Zip.

Leonard Skinner, Sweet Home Alabama. It's 12 past 8. Are you feeling all right? You should do. Look out the window. How wonderful that weather looks. Get out and enjoy it. But whatever you do, wherever you go, take us with you. Make sure you get the Radio Jackie app as well. Listen, wherever you are, from the front room to the car, that's us. Right, all weekend, the soundtrack. Now, Hall & Oates playing. First time buy looming. It's a first time buy that is going to blow your speakers if you're in the car. It'll blow your speakers if you're in the kitchen. But wherever you are, get ready to rock from the top of the tower of music power. A real absolute classic first time buy coming up at 8:15.

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0: Right, there are exciting songs and then there are very exciting songs. This song was once described by the American Rock and Roll Press as simply the most dynamic rock song ever. And it's a First Time By of Les Rogers in Battersea. Mick, it was 1972. I was 18 and I had a few quid with my first job. And I went out and bought my first LP, my first vinyl album. I've been a big fan of rock music forever, and I've seen this, but I've been very, very lucky to see this band a couple of times, and still have seen the main frontman a couple of times doing his solo shows. I've still got the original album that I would like you to play this track from. It's still got the date on it that I bought. Do you remember that? I used to do that, put the date you buy the record on. The date on this album says the 12th of the 3rd, 1972. Les Rogers in Battersea. Get ready to rock again, as your First Time By is Led Zepp 4. And here comes that song.

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0: Gotta say, that is just too good. First time buyer, Led Zepp 4. Les Rogers in Battersea. Let me know what your first time buyer is. I could be playing yours next week. Whew, 20 past 8.
1: Summer's calling, so pack the towels, grab your

Danny will be in with an update on your breaking news this morning soon. Thank you to Kevin, he's given us a call. Someone's decided to put some temporary traffic lights at Fair Oak Lane, Morden Rushett, just up the road from Chessington World of Adventure. Oh, what a great decision. That's going to cause havoc this morning if we're trying to get to the Chessington World of Adventures. So you've been warned if you're heading towards Epsom from Oxshott Way or you're coming back down off the M25 into our part of town, you're going to get held up. Temporary traffic lights, Fair Oak Lane, Morden Rushett.

0: 9:30, Super Saturday. Right, Danny is ready with your headlines. Let's have a look at this weather. Another super, super start to the day. Got to say, though, it was a bit chilly this morning. Dry, wall-to-wall sunshine today. Hazy at times, 30 degrees. Same again tomorrow, only warmer.
1: Counter-terrorism police investigating the death of Anne Widdecombe have reopened an investigation into an attempted burglary at an address in London. A staff member's been referred to the police watchdog for allegedly failing to follow up on a line of inquiry. The former Tory MP was murdered at her home in Devon last month. Multiple agencies have apologised after a sexual predator was found guilty of a rape and two murders in London committed while on bail for other sex attacks. The Met, British Transport Police and the Crown Prosecution Service have all admitted to serious failings in the case of Simon Levy. The head of FIFA's strongly denied that UEFA paid off an alleged mistress while he was General Secretary. European football's governing body says a departure payment was made to a woman. And temperatures could soar again today as heat health alerts come into force across much of England. A yellow alert runs from 9 a.m. this morning with temperatures expected to exceed 30 degrees Celsius. That's the latest. I'm Danny Davis.
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Chris Farrell will be here soon. He'll be rocking the joint from 9 till midday. And we've got not quite the news at 9. The big stories that come into the Radio Jackie news team, who they chuck them away. I don't understand why they chuck them away, because all I do is get them out of the bin and we read them out. But then it dawns on us why they chucked them away in about 90 seconds.

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1: Right, so I think I heard Chris Farrell yesterday say that's one of his great songs. He loves Snow Patrol. If he was here today, he'd say...
2: If only he was here today, I'd say it's one of my favourite bands ever.
1: See that?
3: Yeah.
1: Incredible.
3: It's amazing how I can throw my voice, isn't it?
1: I'll tell you what, Ange. Angela Ripoff is here and to do Not The News, and that voice is amazing. Right, so what we're going to do here, we're going to recreate news at 10. So I'm going to play the part of Big Ben. I've seen the film. And you're going to play the part of a newsreader.
3: I'm going to try.
1: You are. You're going to be Angela Ripoff. And, of course, we have our... not many shows have this, but they're live canned laughter. Beautiful. So here we go. This is not quite the news at 9 headlines for Saturday, already the 8th of August, 2026. Angela.
3: Colin Croft in Clapham was telling a friend who invited him to an 80s-themed pop music fancy dress party that he didn't want to go.
1: Oh.
3: But his mate was adamant.
1: Was he adamant, was he?
2: That's great.
3: A small boy from Kingston was all excited when he came home from school to tell his dad that he's got the starring role in the school play, playing the part of a man married for 25 years.
1: Wow.
3: Dad said, "Don't worry, son, next time you'll have a talking part."
1: Oh, Ange!
3: Really funny sight at the new gym in Croydon.
1: Well, what's that?
3: A man put a bottle of water in the slot where you normally put the Pringles box.
1: That's incredible! What?
3: Serious message to vegetarians this morning.
1: Is?
3: If you love animals so much,
1: yeah.
3: Why are you eating all their food?
1: Yeah.
3: Lucy Lane in Long Ditton was distraught yesterday as she found her...
1: Why?
3: Huh? Oh, there's a spelling mistake. Sorry. Lucy Lane in Long Ditton was distraught yesterday as she found her pet mouse Elvis dead in the kitchen.
1: Oh, no.
3: He was caught in a trap. Barry Barnes in Balham told a friend that his girlfriend left him due to his obsession with flowers.
1: Weird.
3: Before she walked out, Barry asked her, "Where did this problem stem from, Petal?" Question of the morning for all single guys listening.
1: Oh, yeah, go on.
3: If you had a choice of playing Football Manager all day or taking your girlfriend out for a drink and a meal, what football team would you manage?
1: Oh, Angela, for goodness sake.
3: David Donaldson from Dorking's internet was down all day yesterday, so he took the time to have a long chat with his wife.
1: Oh.
3: He was amazed to be told she'd lost her job at Woolworths a few years ago.
1: Yeah, that's what happens, isn't it?
3: And Robbie Ryan from Reigate is taking his girlfriend Margaret to an auction of memorabilia from Rod Stewart in Richmond on Sunday.
1: Oh, I bet that'd be good.
3: Robbie says he won't buy anything, but Maggie May.
1: Maggie May.
2: Oh,
1: and see? Angela, that's what it's all about, Angela. You've still got it. You've still got it. And the canned laughter.
2: Thank you.
1: That's right.

0: Loving ELO. ELO. Now, I've got a big day today. After the big show, I shall be off and get myself ready for the big wedding. Forget showbiz weddings. This is going to be the wedding of the year. My very good friend, Mr. Richard Phillip, he of Cobham fame, is marrying the wonderful, lovely Stephanie in Cobham today. And we are all looking forward to it very much. So we thought we'd get everyone in the mood.
1: Shut them up, me darling. I'm getting married in the morning. Ding dong, the bells are gonna chime. Pull out the stopper, let's have a whopper, but get me to the church on time. I got to be there in the morning, spruced up, looking in me prime. Girls, come and kiss me, show how you'll miss me, but get

0: Mr. and Mrs. Philip later. Looking forward to it big time. In the news, we're going to hear why the Met Police, British Transport Police and the Crown Prosecution Service have all admitted serious failings and where Greenland is potentially being sold off by Spelthorne Council. That's at nine.
1: Hey, kids, would you like to go to Kidabulous? Soft Play is back. Play in Adventure World, the tallest, craziest play frame around. 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

0: Almost 9 o'clock. The big question is Chris ready to rock?
1: I think so.
0: That's all right, then.
1: Are you ready to be suited for
2: booted? London weather with the Ashley Centre Epsom. Great names like Marks and Spencer, Oliver Bonus and Boots. Where shopping feels good.
0: And now, am I what?
1: I said, are you ready to be suited and booted for your mate's wedding?
0: I've got to go and have all my hair done and my nails done.
1: Darling.
0: Oh, yeah, it's got to be that.
1: Of course.
0: I'm not sure whether to wear stilettos or...
1: Yeah, the agony of choice.
0: Or flip-flops.
1: One of each.
0: Yeah.

0: Right, OK, I've just seen some of the songs you're going to play. Love it. Right, another fab day. It's going to be hot, 30 degrees, hazy sunshine at times. Tonight, though, it was lovely and cool last night, but back to ditching the duvet. 15 degrees overnight. Tomorrow, it's going to get hotter.
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2: A man who has been convicted of murdering two women in London is facing a whole life sentence. Simon Levy had several convictions over 7 years. Many are questioning how he was able to continue his crime spree for so long. The Met, British Transport Police and the Crown Prosecution Service have all admitted to serious failings in the case. Gender equality campaigner Patsy Stevenson says there were too many shortcomings in the case.
3: People are counting on police and British Transport Police and the courts, the justice system entirely, to protect them, also to uphold the justice. The fact that he got out as well, there are so many multiple failings across the whole case, and it's just absolutely abhorrent.
2: Counter-terror police investigating the death of Anne Widdecombe have reopened a probe into an attempted burglary last year. The Independent Office for Police Conduct is investigating if there was a failure to pursue a line of inquiry. The former Tory minister was found dead at her Devon home last month. Ali Fortescue has more details.
4: Officers, as part of this murder investigation, are reopening an investigation into an incident that happened in April 2025, so that's more than a year before she died. This was an attempted burglary at an address in Greater London. No arrests were made. The case was closed.
2: FIFA president Gianni Infantino strongly denies allegations that UEFA paid off an alleged mistress during his time as the European football body's general secretary. UEFA says a departure payment was made to a woman in line with the regulations for departing staff at the time. Daily Mail football reporter Ihsan Khan says next month's Women's Under-20 World Cup could be the moment when Infantino is forced out.
5: As it stands, a big crucial moment in September. Because UEFA, of course, have said they are open to a boycott of FIFA competitions if there isn't some kind of change. Do UEFA pull their teams out of that competition?
2: A parcel of green land is being sold off by Spelthorne Borough Council. It is situated next to an industrial site to the south of Bedfont Road in Stanwell and is currently used for public recreational purposes. The authority has put its plans up online and says any objections to the freehold sale must be made in writing. Objections must be made by September the 4th. Experts reckon more top A-level grades could be awarded this year because maths has become more popular. Professor Alan Smithers from the University of Birmingham says more students are choosing so-called quantitative subjects due to better job prospects. He says they provide a much higher yield of better results as students in England, Wales and Northern Ireland get their grades on Thursday. And Croydon Council says a new approach to potholes has allowed more than 3,000 to be repaired since January. Previously, a crater reported by a resident would be logged online before the job was passed to a separate team for repairs. Now, council crews actively tour the borough looking for defects and carry the tools and materials needed to repair potholes there and then. The council says this is helping to bring average repair time down to 7 days, alongside urgent on-the-spot repairs. That's the latest. I'm Danny Davis.
1: Wimbledon, Surbiton and Banstead. 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

0: Coke.
1: All right, then, Saturday mornings in London. And it is very nice to have you there this morning. Thank you, Magic Mick, as always, sounding great for Saturday breakfast. Getting us going, starting us off in fine style and getting us raring to go this Saturday morning on another sizzling day. 27 degrees, the high later today. What have we got at the moment? Let me have a look here. 19 degrees right now. Was actually a little bit cooler this morning, did you notice? But another wonderful Costa Brava high of 27 later. 31 degrees we're going to have in London tomorrow as well. Wow. And let's get Saturday up and running. Best day of the week. Greatest city in the world. And it's very nice to have you here this morning. This is Chris Farrell. Hello if your Saturday is up and running already. Maybe you've got the kitchen door open right now, making the breakfast. So the kids still in bed, is that you? Maybe you're at work right now, or maybe finishing your work night shift very soon. Hello to Sarah in Teddington. Just poured her first coffee of the day. Oh, there's nothing better, is there? Not only than the taste, but the smell of coffee in the kitchen in the morning. So nice to hear from you, Sarah. And Claire in Barnes, feeling very organised, says, Chris, I've been up since 8 this morning. I've already put on the second wash of the day and I'm about to clean the kitchen floor as well. I love those nice organised starts of the day. Nice to hear from you, Claire. Who have we got here? Simon in Twickenham, making breakfast for everybody at home at the moment as well, with Radio Jackie playing loud in the kitchen. Nice to hear from you, Simon. Glad to know that you're enjoying the music as well. Let's keep these big songs coming as well. So we had some Europe, we had some Madonna. Now, this is kind of terrifying. This song should make you feel 47 years younger. Wow, from 79, those Sister Sledge Brothers.

if you went to see Peter Kay last night at the O2, how was that? I've seen him live before. He is just wonderfully brilliant, isn't he? So if you were at the O2 yesterday, seeing Peter Kay, beautiful summer's evening in London for that. Hope that was good. I'm sure it probably was. Hello, if you're off to the park run this morning in Bushey Park. Starts quite soon, doesn't it? Maybe you're listening in the car right now. Starts at 9:30. Also going on today, we've got the Battersea Park Half Marathon later today. Are you taking part in that? Maybe you are. Thousands are. So the good thing about the Battersea Park Half Marathon is it's a flat course. So if you're taking you're running seriously and you're looking for a personal best, it's a good course to try and do that on. They're also doing a 10K run there as well. So loads of running. Loads of keep fit, loads of exercise going on this sunny morning here in London. And we're going to keep your favourite songs on the way. Going to play something new from Paul McCartney after some vintage Motors.

Can you believe we are going to be nudging 27 degrees later today, 31 tomorrow. Next week as well, particularly midweek on Wednesday, 32 degrees. Is this heatwave number 74? Feels like it, doesn't it? Are you a sun or a shade person? Do you like sitting in the garden?

Be like, oh no, I like to be in the shade, or do you kind of move the garden furniture to follow the sun around? Where do you kind of sit? I think I'm definitely a shade person. I like the heat, but I do like to sit in the shade. And we're going to have a beautiful day here in London today. It is 9:20. Right, let me play you something brand new. This guy, everybody loves him, still going strong. He turned 84 years old in June. His recent album was recently a number one, called The Boys of Dungeon Lane. I'm talking about Paul McCartney. And again, just going from strength to strength. This is a new song. This is called Come Inside.

0: Everybody loves him, don't they? 84 years old. Wow, he's had 24 number one albums at 84. My mum is 84. How many number one albums do you think she's had? Exactly, exactly. Come on, mum, a bit more effort, I think. Saturday morning in London. Thank you for choosing Radio Jacket this morning. This is Chris Farrell. We are busy already on the WhatsApp. Hello, Fatima and Yasmin in Streatham. Really nice to hear from you. They say that they're loving the music this morning. I'm pleased to hear that. They say that they're off to Westfield a bit later in Shepherd's Bush. They're not going to spend any money, though. They're just browsing today. Yeah, right. Of course you are. You're not going to spend anything, are you? Hello, Ben in Wandsworth. How are you, mate? Says Chris. I'm currently painting the garden fence. Got the kitchen door open, listening to Jackie. If I finish before lunch, I'm rewarding myself with a pint a bit later. Ben, that sounds great, mate. And one more quick mention here. Sophie and Lucas in Teddington. This just sounds wonderful. They are packing up the paddle boards, heading down to the Thames in a few hours' time. Wow, well, you've got perfect weather for that. Right, Danny's got our latest headlines. She's here after a great summer song from the Four Tops, Loco in Acapulco. Remember that? It's here next.
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0: 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Is it the big shop today? Is it off to the gym later? Maybe you're walking the pooch? Maybe you're just taking it easy and maybe you've had a bit of a crazy week and just, you know, going to kick back, enjoy the weather, whatever you're up to. 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Going loco in Acapulco. Do you remember the movie this song was from? Do you remember the movie? I wonder if you are good on your 80s trivia. Tell you what was the film that song was from? I will tell you in a few moments' time. We're looking at an absolutely sizzling day today, 27 degrees the high later. Tomorrow, 31, as I mentioned earlier. We're going to be nudging 32 this coming week as well, so the heatwave well and truly back. Right, let's grab the latest headlines. Here's Danny.
1: Counter-terror police investigating the death of Anne Widdecombe are taking another look at an unsolved burglary attempt in London last year. The case, which follows a report in April 2025, was closed without an arrest being made. The former Conservative minister was murdered at her home in Devon in July. Two police officers are under investigation after a man described as a prolific sexual predator was sentenced for murdering two women and raping another. There are concerns they failed to appropriately deal with Simon Levy, whose crimes were committed while on bail for 10 sexual assaults. New heat alerts for England have come into

0: this week. The yellow alert runs until 9 p.m. on Tuesday. FIFA's president has denied claims UEFA paid off an alleged mistress when he was general secretary of the organisation. The allegations come as Gianni Infantino fights for his future following plans to sell off stakes in the World Cup to private investors. And Spain's imposed passport checks on people arriving from Italy for a month. It's part of a disagreement between the neighbouring countries over immigration. That's the latest. I'm Danny Davis.
1: Thanks, Danny. 36 this week. Wow.
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1: I mean, that's insane, right? So just for fun, a second ago, I asked you that song. What movie was it from? Four Tops, Going Loco in Acapulco. Did you get it right? I bet you did. From a movie with that great line. Oh, Buster, you've come home. Great film, starred Phil Collins. Buster, of course, the name of the movie. Shall we have some big country? Remember this.

0: And welcome to Saturday morning in London. Saturday mornings are for the dog walkers, the coffee drinkers, the taxi drivers. Maybe you're a parent doing a club and classes run this morning, the weekly food shop, the gym. What are you up to? Whatever you are up to, whatever Saturday looks like in your world, thank you for choosing Radio Jackie this morning. 27 degrees later, it's okay, isn't it? Spider-Man, the number one movie in London. The Odyssey, number two film in London. Both star Tom Holland as well. He is just unstoppable, isn't he? Everybody loves Tom Holland as well, don't they?
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0: Everybody loves Tom Holland, local boy as well. Just got married again, didn't he? Had another wedding here in Surrey just a couple of days ago. Apparently he wanted to keep it low-key, and there was 250 guests. Most of them arrived via helicopter, and it cost $500,000. That sounds low-key to me. By the way, have you heard about this eclipse we've got going on? This sounds incredible. I'll tell you more about that between now and 10 o'clock. We've got an eclipse on Wednesday here in London, which sounds just wonderful. So more about that coming up. Right now, though, how do you fancy doing your bit to help raise awareness and money for homelessness? Going on in October, I can't believe we're talking October already, there's going to be what's being called the Big Sleep Out. We'll be able to sleep out for one night outdoors. This is in Kingston, raising money for homelessness. If you would like to know more about this and maybe take part yourself and maybe do some sponsorship, check out the website kcah.org.uk. That's kcah.org.uk.
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0: Let me play something brand new now. I think you're going to like this, from the co-founder of the Smiths. Smiths separated years ago, didn't they? But Johnny Marr, been making music since then. His new solo album is called The Age of Everything. That's out in October. This is the first song from it. This is called Spin.

Do you know, I think it's fair to say every garden chair is going to be occupied today. Would you agree? Every paddling pool is, well, looking very tempting today. I don't think we're going to be able to go more than 20 houses without smelling a barbecue today as well. One of those days in London. Glorious summer's day on the way. And that's Johnny Marr, brand new song called Spin. Hello to Claire. How are you, Claire, in Kingston? Still in her dressing gown, she says here. Coffee on, toast in, absolutely no intention of rushing. Sounds a perfect Saturday to me, Claire. Let me play this for you. Let me take you way back.

0: So let me ask you, do you remember this song? I had to look it up, to be perfectly honest with you. Pat Benatar, recognise her voice, Invincible. Huge hit in the States, not a big hit over here. But that's what we like to do now and again at Radio Jackie, just play you something a little bit different. Why not, right? It's coming up to 10 to 10. So, I mentioned earlier this eclipse happening in London on Wednesday. This really sounds kind of exciting. Have you heard about this? There's going to be a 92% eclipse in London. We're going to be able to see it because, of course, we've got great weather. It's taking place on Wednesday, and it's taking place at about 7 o'clock in the evening. What's sounding incredible is, at 7 o'clock this coming Wednesday, it's all going to go dark. And the eclipse is going to last about 45 minutes or so. So the birds will stop singing. It will get a bit cooler, just like, you know, obviously the sun is setting. But then, once the eclipse passes, it's going to be light again. And then it's going to get dark again an hour later when the sun sets. This has never happened. I think I'm correct in saying this has never happened before, like in human history, so quickly. So we're almost having two sunsets within a few hours. How crazy is that? It's like God is playing with the dimmer switch. So if you want to check it out, I hear that thousands of people are going to be lined along the river and on the bridges here in London to check this out. Of course, it goes without saying, don't stare at the sun directly because it can damage your eyes. Even sunglasses are not going to protect you. So use those proper kind of glasses that you use for things like this. But the eclipse in London this Wednesday at 7 o'clock in the evening. How exciting. Right, Danny's got our news update here at 10 o'clock. Amongst the news this morning, we're going to hear about these crazy latest allegations from Gianni Infantino, the FIFA boss, who always looks a little bit like Dr. Evil, I thought. He's denying these allegations. Also, there's some disappointing news regarding Kingston's Carnival next month. More on those stories with Danny here in 10 minutes.
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What a song, right? Prince, of course, as if I need to tell you, the iconic Raspberry Beret at 5 to 10, Saturday morning. And this is Radio Jackie and the Sunshine. Here's a quick question for you. Have you seen any ice cream vans this summer? Do you remember when we were, you know, when we were kids? They were everywhere, weren't they? I haven't seen one ice cream van this year, have you? Remember when we were kids, we'd be just, you know, playing at home, then suddenly we'd hear Green Sleeves kind of like drifting in the front room. Do-do-do-do-do-do-do-do-do-do. And we'd be like, Mum, Mum, Mum, can I have a pound, please? And... but now, here in 2026, not one. Has something happened to all the ice cream vans? You know the saddest part as well? That means that kids today will never know the sheer panic of quickly trying to find your mum and saying, Mum, Mum, Mum, come in, he's disappearing. What's happened to the ice cream vans? If you've seen any, I, you know, would love to know. Let's have our latest news update at 10 after I take you way back.

Well, do you know, I've got to say, I'm pleased to hear I'm not the only one. Thank you very much for your calls. Just being inundated with calls here. It seems like none of us have seen ice cream vans at all this year. Literally zero. How is that possible? When we were kids, they were, you know, you'd hear them every day. Now not even one. Has something happened? I remember as a kid, you know, when you'd hear that little nursery rhyme, you know, you'd become an Olympic sprinter, wouldn't you? You'd put everything down, you know, you had like 2 minutes until they would disappear to grab your Mr. Whippy or your 99. Or that awful Funny Feet ice cream. Do you remember that? That pink ice cream that was shaped like a foot. Who would eat that? And that was awful.

0: seem to remember. Thank you, Rob. Thank you, Sally. Thank you, Melissa. Thank you, Kira. They've just called up to say, yep, no ice cream vans. Makes me think, you know, if you've got a spare van, you could make a bit of money. Surely there's a business there, isn't there?
1: Southwest London weather and the Ashley Centre Epsom. Back to school with uniforms, bags, shoes and stationery all under one roof. Where shopping feels good.
0: And we've certainly got the weather for it as well. 27 degrees later today, 31 tomorrow, midweek. Well, it says here we might nudge 32, but Danny, who's here in a second, was saying earlier we might even nudge 35 this week.
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0: Talking of Danny, what's going on?
2: Counter-terror police investigating the death of former MP Anne Widdecombe have reopened an old probe into an attempted burglary last year. The incident at an address in London was investigated, but no arrests were made and the case was closed pending any new lines of inquiry. Our correspondent Ali Fortescue has been reading a statement from Counter-Terrorism Policing.
3: They've identified a new line of inquiry which may have been relevant, and that is to that original attempted burglary case, and that is being looked at as part of the investigation into the murder of Anne Widdecombe.
2: The former minister was murdered at her home in Devon last month. Gianni Infantino strongly denies allegations that a mistress was paid off while he was UEFA's general secretary. UEFA confirmed a departure payment in line with their regulations at the time. These reports put more pressure on FIFA's president after his botched attempt to sell a stake in the World Cup. Our correspondent Jackie Beltrose says he's calculated he still has enough support to continue.
4: Pretty much the whole of Africa, all of the nations who vote on FIFA in Africa will support him. Mexico, against really the run of play for CONCACAF, the North American Confederation. You've had Argentina quite recently coming out saying, we support him.
2: London Mayor Sir Sadiq Khan has unveiled a 10-year plan to clean up the capital's rivers. £1.8 billion from water companies, boroughs and charities will transform 10 key spots into cleaner havens for wildlife and people. The rare chalk stream, the River Wandle, will receive around £650,000 of funding. Sutton Council leader Barry Lewis explains how the money will be spent.
5: On improving the Wandle, stopping sewage and pollution flowing into the rivers and improving river health. This is going from Croydon right through Sutton. The River Wandle is close to all our hearts, certainly close to my heart. It's a beautiful river, one of the main rivers in the borough, a hard-working river.
2: One in eight families can't afford basic essentials like sun cream during the school summer holidays. Save the Children UK says nearly 90% of parents admit to feeling financial and emotional pressure throughout the break. It's launched an animated campaign to highlight the impact of poverty at this time of year. Carl Fitzpatrick from the charity says schools are often a safety net for parents who rely on things like free meals.
6: The weekly shop often gets more expensive because schools no longer providing food during lunch. There's that lack of wraparound care, so childcare becomes a real problem. And just a sort of lack of the funding to do the things that we all want to do with our summer. So sun cream, sun hats, trips to the park, etc.
2: Kingston Carnival won't go ahead next month. Kingston Race and Equalities Council says it's being postponed until next year to focus on its long-term sustainability. This year's event was due to take place on Sunday, the 7th of September. Kingston Carnival began as a small community initiative to celebrate Afro-Caribbean, Asian and diverse cultural traditions in 2000. There was a hiatus in 2020 because of COVID, but it returned in 2022. That's the latest. I'm Danny Davis.
1: Richmond, Chertsey and Epsom. This is the sound of Southwest London.
0: OK, panic over. It sounds like that there are still lots of ice cream vans. Thank you, Terry in Greenford says, mate, come to North Norfolk. We're plagued with them here. So everybody off to North Norfolk. Is that like the Costa del Sol where ice cream vans all kind of go to hang out? Joan in Cheam says she's seen one every day. So, you know, maybe there are still some dotted around. I do feel like, kind of feel like a 99 myself now, don't you?

0: then, if you're getting your Saturday morning started in style. Thank you for choosing Radio Jackie this morning with the Manic Street Preachers. Good song to climb and fall at 10 past 10 in the sunshine. Hello, Mark in Walton on Thames. How are you, Mark? Says Chris, loving the songs that you're playing this morning. Can you quickly say hi to my little lad, Josh, who's playing for the Thames Ditton under-11s later today? Of course, mate. Some good grassroots football going on there. Hello, Jess in Esher. Says, Chris, everybody's out. The wife has taken the kids to football practice also. I'm having a rare moment alone at home making some bacon sandwiches and playing Radio Jackie loud. That's what I like to hear. And Tina in Byfleet. How are you, Tina? Having a mellow start to her Saturday. Sitting in the garden with a coffee, enjoying the songs. Tina, great to have you here, my love. I'm going to play this just for you.
1: You can-

Isn't it funny how just one song can kind of bring back memories flooding back? This will always remind me of my first holiday abroad without the parents. I think it was 88. Me and the boys went to Magaluf. Oh, my goodness. Magaluf in Mallorca. And the album Kick by INXS was out and everybody was playing it. And from that, Devil Inside by INXS, Saturday morning in London. And it's very nice to have you there this morning. This is Chris Farrell, Darren Altman here from Midday, the wonderful Darren Altman, splendid human being. He'll be here taking you through until 3 this afternoon. Now, just for fun, I thought we'd do this. No need to call me up. This is just for fun. I'll give you the answer to this in about 6 minutes or so, 6 or 10 minutes or so. I'm going to ask you a very quick 80s trivia question, OK? And we'll play a couple of songs and I'll give you the answer. So, as I say, just for fun, let's talk the A-Team. We all love the A-Team, didn't we? Back in the 80s, of course. B.A. and Face and Hannibal and Screaming Mad Murdoch. But I'm going to read you what was said at the beginning of each episode of the A-Team. It's always the same thing that was said, but tell me the final line, OK? As I say, no need to contact me. I will give you the answer in about 10 minutes. But every single episode of the A-Team started with the following. I want to know what the final line was. The introduction was as follows. 10 years ago, a crack commando unit was sent to a prison by a military court for a crime they didn't commit. Do you remember this on TV? These men promptly escaped from a maximum security stockade to the Los Angeles underground. Today, still wanted by the government, they survive as soldiers of fortune. But what was the next bit? I know that you know it. We all used to know it. We all used to say it in the playground, didn't we, back in the 80s? What was the next bit? Just for fun. I'll give you the answer here in 10 minutes.

0: me play this for you if you're in your garden right now. Maybe chasing every single ray of the sunshine already. Are you one of those people moving your chair around so you can stay in the sunshine? I don't blame you. 27 today, 31 tomorrow, maybe 35 this week as well. Wow. We'll have the latest travel after... Do you remember this?
1: It started with a kiss.

0: kiss. Did I ever tell you my hot chocolate story? They were live a couple of years ago at a really good music festival. I like my music festivals. Tom's just joined me for the travel. You like your festivals as well, don't you?
1: I also like my hot chocolate with cream and marshmallows.
0: Well, you've kind of guessed where I'm going with this. So, hot chocolate. Well, we're live at this great festival called the Brit Fest.
1: Yes.
0: And me and my mates were there, and we got a drink beforehand, and I just happened to get a hot chocolate. So I can now honestly say, you know, without even trying to, like, kind of build it up, I watched hot chocolate while having a hot chocolate. How many people can say?

0: Jackie Travel.
1: Not many people can say that.
2: No, that is quality. I love that.
1: Listen, we've missed you for the last couple of weeks. Welcome back.
2: I've missed you too. It's great to be back.
1: Looking good, pal. How's it looking on the roads?
2: Yeah, well, we'll start in Maldon Rushett, where it's queuing on Leatherhead Road. That's around Fair Oak Lane, about 15 minutes travel time here. And in Isleworth, the High Street is closed in both directions, and it's very slow due to an accident that's from Isleworth to Hounslow. In Hampton, expect the usual delays on Hampton Court Road from Kempton Park to Hampton Court Palace. And in Reigate, Reigate Hill is partially blocked in both directions due to a building fire. That's from the Bridge House Hotel to the Yew Tree Pub. And in Surrey, there are delays on the M25 anti-clockwise before junction 12 of the M3. And there's no service on the London tram link. That's between Reeves Corner and East Croydon, and between East Croydon and Church Street due to engineering works. That's all I've got for you, but anything I've missed, you can call me here at Jackie. The number is 0208 288 1078.
1: Thank you, mate. And we've had quite a few calls about this Reigate Hill road closure, so if you are stuck on that, we will keep an eye on that for you. Let me give you the answer to this 18 question that I asked you just for fun. We'll do that in a few minutes.
0: Keeping you on the move in Southwest London. 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

suddenly started having hiccups. Has that ever happened to you for no particular reason? I don't know what that means. What a great song, right? Fleetwood Mac. Everywhere, Saturday morning, Southwest London. This is Radio Jackie. So, just for fun, a few moments ago, I asked you an 80s trivia question for no particular reason other than to test your grey matter this Saturday morning. We were talking about one of the biggest shows of the 80s, The A-Team, The Adventures of Faith and B.A. and Hannibal and Mad Murdoch, who we all loved. And I was testing your memory. My question to you was, do you remember how the show started? I read you the very start of how every episode began, but I wanted you to tell me the final line. Every show started the same with the following, which was, 10 years ago, a crack commando unit was sent to prison by a military court for a crime they didn't commit. These men promptly escaped from a maximum security stockade to the Los Angeles underground. Today, still wanted by the government, they survive as soldiers of fortune. What was the next bit, though? I reckon you got this right. Although I said, no need to call me, I have had quite a few calls on WhatsApps, and pretty much everyone getting it correct. The answer is, if you have a problem, if no one else can help you, and if you can find them, maybe you can hire the A-Team. Do you remember that? I remember that. 5:35, ITV, me and my brother, the whole nation would come to a halt, wouldn't it? I'll have another little 80s trivia for you on the way.

0: Do you know, I remember seeing these guys live, wasn't that long ago, well, I say that long ago, it was about 20 years or so, when they reformed in Hyde Park. Were you there, maybe? The Who and Magic Bus. At 25 to 11. Hello, if you saw Peter Kay live last night at the O2. Was it good? Silly question, but it was fantastic. If you like your comedy, the Roundhouse Comedy Festival is continuing. Maybe you're going to Plugged In this weekend at Battersea Power Station all day today, all day tomorrow. This is a free music festival. Also, we've got the Battersea Park half marathon going on today. So hello if you're taking part in that later. Hope it goes well.
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0: Just be looking at some of the names coming to London very soon as well. We've got The Weeknd here next weekend. Bon Jovi live here very soon as well. Lenny Kravitz is flying into London in a few days. He's going to be rocking next weekend also. Got the Notting Hill Carnival shortly as well, in only 3 weeks. Another bank holiday soon as well. Loads going on in the world's greatest city. Let me tell you about something else going on in Richmond. If you are a musician or a singer or an entertainer or a performer, there's a concert going on in October where they are looking for singers and performers and musicians and artists. So if you play something and you're thinking, do you know what, I'd like to have a little bit of an audience, then this could be for you. It's taking place in October, so you've got a little bit of time still. All the details at their website, which is okmtrust.org.uk. 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

Remember this, a couple of years ago, the band are Lady Blackbird and the song Like a Woman. Thank you very much. At 22:11, this is Chris Farrell here till midday today. Darren Altman taking you through Saturday afternoon from 12. Hello, Chloe in Clapham. How is Clapham this morning? But it's nice and sunny there, isn't it? Celebrating her birthday today. Happy birthday, Chloe. Going to be meeting up with some of her friends for a glass of wine or two a little bit later. So I hope you have a nice day, Chloe. We've got Dan in Barnes, who's at home clearing his work emails while enjoying the music and his cafe latte. Sounds very nice. And one more quick mention here, Jennifer at home in Manor Park making the coffee while the kids are still in bed. She's enjoying a few moments of relative quiet before the craziness of a Saturday kicks off. Nice to hear from you, Jennifer. Thought I'd play this for you. Maybe you saw these guys live recently-ish. They were live at Hampton Court Palace. Great gig, outdoors, nestled with the palace in the background and the Thames. They were wonderful. The fantastic Deacon Blue.

There are certain songs, aren't there, that just cheer you up while they are playing. And for me, that is definitely one of them. Hope you enjoyed hearing that as well. The iconic Deacon Blue. Do you know, they've been going forever. They formed in the 80s in Glasgow. They're still going now. Ricky Ross, the lead singer, is almost 70. He doesn't look it. He looks like 50. He looks amazing. And as I mentioned just before that song, they were live here in Southwest London recently-ish last year, live at Hampton Court Palace as part of the brilliant Hampton Court Palace Music Festival. Maybe you were there. Were you there? I was there, and it was just absolutely magical, spectacular gig, outdoors, under the stars, with the Thames in the background, with all the lights and the palace there as well, and it's all floodlit. Absolutely magical. So if you were there, I will play that Deacon Blue song just for you. One of my favourite bands, if not my favourite band, I'd say as well, Deacon Blue. They actually inspired me to start playing the piano years ago, which I still do now, so I owe them a lot. And hope you enjoyed hearing that on Radio Jackie this morning. Right, let's take you back. Incredibly, this is 41 years old.

0: There we go, Bronski Beats. Hit that perfect beat. So the English League Cup started. Football is back. Hooray! Now, I know not everybody's a football fan. I do understand that. And maybe you're not a football fan. But, of course, there are obviously millions of us that are. And the Caribou Cup, or the English League Cup, as it's also known, started yesterday. Just in case you don't know how it works, it's quite fascinating. It's simply a knockout competition, simple as that. And every team, so there's 92 teams in total from the Premier League, the Championship, League One and League Two, all take part. If you lose, you're out. My team, Wrexham, played last night, one of the first games, and we're out already. So, sorry, was it?
1: Yeah, brilliant.
0: Yeah, what a good start. It's like, oh, great, we're like, you know, literally hours into the season and we're out. Oh, well.
1: The Championship starts again next weekend, doesn't
0: that
1: it?
0: That is true. And then we've got 2 weeks until the Premier League, haven't
1: yes,
0: we?
1: Yes, that's
0: so
1: right.
0: That's exciting. And also, we do have in the English League Cup, games going on later today. Mick Brown's team, all right, Mick Brown? QPR playing Millwall later today. Wimbledon at home against Newport this afternoon. Watford at home against Crawley. And newly relegated West Ham, I'm sorry, West Ham fans, taking on Portsmouth later today as well. Radio Jackie Travel. So football is back. And how's it looking on the roads, Tom?
1: Pretty good, actually. Yeah, we'll start in Maldon Rushett. It's queuing on Leatherhead Road around Fair Oak Lane. About 10 minutes travel time here. And in Isleworth, London Road is closed. Now it's eastbound closed due to an accident between Richens Close and Star Road. Hopefully we'll get that moving again. And in Reigate Hill is partially blocked. That's in both directions due to a building fire from the Bridge House Hotel to Yew Tree Pub. And in Surrey, there are delays on the M25 anti-clockwise before junction 12 of the M3. 15 minutes here. And there's no service on London Tramlink between Reeves Corner and East Croydon and between East Croydon and Church Street. That's due to engineering works. That's all I've got for you. For anything I've missed, you can call me here at Jackie. The number is 0208 288 1078.
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4: Okay, Danny's got our news update at 11 o'clock. In the news this hour, we will hear why an incident at an address last year is being looked at again in relation to the murder of Anne Widdecombe. And on a lighter note, how the River Wandle is set to benefit from funding. Isn't the River Wandle just like the best name ever? So wonderful name. More on those stories with Danny here at 11.

Can you remember who sang this song? I know you know the song, A Walk in a Park. Nick Straker and his band. Haven't heard that song for a while, have you? Sounding great this Saturday morning at 5 to 11, and we'll have our news update after a little bit of a BG moment.

0: I'm going to play this for you. If you used to go to the Clapham Grands back in the day, they used to have a massive flashing dance floor. Do you remember that? Just like from Saturday Night Fever. And from Saturday Night Fever, the Bee Gees, You Should Be Dancing. I feel good song, right? Hello, Mike in Kingston. How are you, mate? It says, Chris, I'm loving the music you're playing today. Thank you, Mike. He says he's fitting a new washing machine for his daughter right now. You're a good dad, aren't you, Mike? Hannah in Woking, working on the laptop in the garden, determined to finish by midday. You've got an hour to go, Hannah. And who else we got here? Imran in Croydon. He's delivering parcels, also finishing at midday today. Nice to hear from you, Imran.
1: Southwest London weather with the Ashley Centre Epsom. 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Where shopping feels good.
0: And I don't blame you trying to finish my midday as well, because it's going to be a toasty, a roasty, a wonderful Saturday afternoon. We've got 22 degrees right now. We may nudge 27 a bit later, maybe 28 tomorrow. And as we head into next week, we might get up to the mid... Are you ready for this? Mid-30s. Wow!
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2: Counter-terror police investigating the death of former MP Anne Widdecombe have reopened an old probe into an attempted burglary last year. The incident at an address in London was investigated, but no arrests were made and the case was closed pending any new lines of inquiry. Our correspondent Ali Fortescue has been reading a statement from Counter-Terrorism Policing.
3: They've identified a new line of inquiry which may have been relevant, and that is to that original attempted burglary case, and that is being looked at as part of the investigation into the murder of Anne Widdecombe.
2: The former minister was murdered at her home in Devon last month. Gianni Infantino strongly denies allegations that a mistress was paid off while he was UEFA's general secretary. UEFA confirmed a departure payment in line with their regulations at the time. These reports put more pressure on FIFA's president after his botched attempt to sell a stake in the World Cup. Our correspondent Jackie Beltrose says he's calculated he still has enough support to continue.
4: Pretty much the whole of Africa, all of the nations who vote on FIFA in Africa will support him. Mexico, against really the run of play for CONCACAF, the North American Confederation. You've had Argentina quite recently coming out saying, we support him.
2: London Mayor Sir Sadiq Khan has unveiled a 10-year plan to clean up the capital's rivers. £1.8 billion from water companies, boroughs and charities will transform 10 key spots into cleaner havens for wildlife and people. The rare chalk stream, the River Wandle, will receive...

0: receive around £650,000 of funding. Sutton Council leader Barry Lewis explains how the money will be spent.
1: On improving the Wandle, stopping sewage and pollution flowing into the rivers and improving river health. This is going from Croydon right through Sutton. The River Wandle is close to all our hearts, certainly close to my heart. It's a beautiful river, one of the main rivers in the borough, a hard-working river.
0: One in eight families can't afford basic essentials like sun cream during the school summer holidays. Save the Children UK says nearly 90% of parents admit to feeling financial and emotional pressure throughout the break. It's launched an animated campaign to highlight the impact of poverty at this time of year. Carl Fitzpatrick from the charity says schools are often a safety net for parents who rely on things like free meals.
2: The weekly shop often gets more expensive because schools no longer providing food during lunch. There's that lack of wraparound care, so childcare becomes a real problem. And just a sort of lack of the funding to do the things that we all want to do with our summer. So sun cream, sun hats, trips to the park, etc.
0: Kingston Carnival won't go ahead next month. Kingston Race and Equalities Council says it's being postponed until next year to focus on its long-term sustainability. This year's event was due to take place on Sunday, the 7th of September. Kingston Carnival began as a small community initiative to celebrate Afro-Caribbean, Asian and diverse cultural traditions in 2000. There was a hiatus in 2020 because of COVID, but it returned in 2022. That's the latest. I'm Danny Davis.
3: Brentford, Carshalton and Balham. 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
4: And here's a song that is going to sound just fantastic this Saturday morning.

By the way, did you ever see the Michael Jackson musical at the Prince Edward Theatre in Covent Garden? It finished earlier this year, but if you saw it, I think it's touring the UK right now, you will know how magnificent it was when they performed this. Wannabe Starting Something. One of those timeless songs, isn't it, that we never, ever get bored of. And this is Radio Jackie, Saturday morning. We've still got the hosepipe ban, of course, in place for most areas. Did you get that text? I've had this text a couple of times now from Thames Water asking us to be careful of all the water. I was on the train the other day as well from, where was I going? From Waterloo to Kingston. And do you know what was really noticeable? I'm sure if you've done that train route, you've seen this for yourself. Just looking out over the window, London's normally green spaces that, of course, we see from the train window, they don't really exist at the moment, do they? Everything's kind of, well, yellow, really, right now. Really changes the look and the feel, doesn't it? I'm sure it will all recover when we get some rain, but looking at the long-range weather forecast, no rain for the next 2 weeks. Maybe a tiny little thundery shower here and there, but if anything, it's getting hotter. We might nudge 35 this coming week. Wow. Let's keep the great songs playing for your Saturday morning. Remember this from the 3 Degrees.

how good are these songs sounding this Saturday morning? 3 degrees, Giving Up, Giving In. Michael Jackson, of course, Wannabe Starting Something just before that. For your Saturday morning, best day of the week in the world's greatest city. What are your plans for Saturday? How's it looking in your world? Maybe you're planning a Saturday with the kids for the summer holidays, is that you? Or maybe off shopping later, or maybe you're in the car right now. Hello if you are. Maybe you're looking for a parking space, possibly. Good luck if you're looking for a parking space.

space at the Bentall Centre car park. I can never find a space there, can you? By the way, just for fun, I'm going to give you another little 80s trivia question just to keep you on your toes this Saturday morning. Let's do that after a...

Oh, we love you, Sting. I wrote your name upon my heart by Sting at 11:15 on a beautiful Saturday in London. Beautiful Saturday afternoon in store. Hello, if you're listening in your kitchen right now, is that you? Maybe the kettle on, maybe making a coffee, maybe walking the dog a little bit later. We've got a very respectable 23 degrees right now, rising to a muscle-bound 27 later. That's okay, isn't it? So just for fun, no need to call me for this or contact me. I'm going to give you the answer in a few moments' time. I thought I'd ask you a quick little 80s trivia question, because I know you like your 80s trivia. I'll give you the answer in about 10 minutes or so. Let me ask you a question right now about one of the most beloved characters in Britain's children's TV history. Who is this that I'm talking about? Okay, this character made his debut on the BBC children's art programme Take Heart, which was presented by the legendary Tony Hart. We all loved Tony Hart, didn't we? This character was made entirely of plasticine. Oh, you know it now. You know it, don't you? He lived in a small wooden pencil box on Tony Hart's desk. Who am I talking about? Any idea? Just for fun, no need to contact me. I'll give you the

Thank you very much. Squeeze Is That Love? Radio Jackie, Saturday morning. Are you ready for one of the most iconic songs ever?

0: I mean, how good is this song? You can see the crowd, can't you, kind of singing along in unison. Oh boy, so uplifting. Absolutely brilliant. Wasn't it great at the World Cup as well when this was played on the terraces before the games? It really put everybody's spirits kind of, you know, really cranked it up. Oh, wonderful, of course, the Killers. And the fantastic Mr. Brightside. Right, 11:20. So just for fun, a few moments ago, I asked you a quick little 80s trivia question. Tom's here in the studio. Now, I know you weren't even alive in the 80s.
1: No. But neither were you, were you?
0: You say all the right things.
1: There we go.

0: always knew that we were going to get on. And you're right, the 1880s, obviously, in my case. I asked you a quick little question about one of the most beloved characters in British children's TV history. Thank you very much, Nick and Carl Shorten, Terry also in Carl Shorten, Simon and Debbie in the garden in Teddington, Sheila as well, all who did call and have got it correct. But Tom, I wonder whether you would know who this is. He made his debut on the BBC children's art programme Take Heart.
1: Never heard of it.
0: I was going to say, already I can see the black look on your face here. He was made entirely of plasticine, this character.
1: Oh.
0: Does that help? He lived in a small wooden pencil box on Tony Hart's desk. Who was he, Tom? Any idea?
1: I've got no idea, Chris.
0: I know, you have no idea.
1: I wish I did.
0: It's very cruel. I'm throwing you under the bus here. Congratulations if you did get it right. It was, of course, Morph. Radio Jackie Travel. If only you could see the blank look that Tom has given me now.
1: Yeah, I've got no clue what's going on.
0: No context at all. So, Morph, well done if you got that right just for
1: fun. Could have been Mickey Mouse, couldn't it?
0: How's it looking on the roads today?
1: Yeah, it's starting Maldon Rush here. It's queuing on Leatherhead Road around Fair Oak Lane. 10 minutes travel time here. And in Hampton, expect the usual delays on Hampton Court Road from Kempton Park to Hampton Court Palace. About 15 minutes here. And then in Surrey, there are delays on the M25. That's anti-clockwise before Junction 12 of the M3. And there's no service on the London tram link between Reeves Corner and East Croydon, and between East Croydon and Church Street, and that's due to engineering works. That's all for now. Anything I've missed, you can call me here at Jackie on 0208 288 1078.
0: Thank you, Tom. Right, let's take you way back. Something from the Queen of Soul here in a second.
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Doesn't matter how old or how young you are, it's just one of those songs, isn't it? Everybody loves it, whether you're 7 or 77 or 177. Cream of Soul, Aretha, Respect. Sounding great in the sunshine. Hello, Dave in Twickenham. How are you, mate? Off to the tip right now. That's a good Saturday morning thing to do, isn't it? You kind of feel like, as a man, you feel like you've done stuff. I'm going to the tip, darling. So, well done. That sounded very sexist, didn't it? I apologise. You know what I mean. Hello, Dave, to you. Off to the tip right now. Loving the songs. Nice to hear from you. And Nadia in Richmond. Very nice part of town. Bet that's beautiful this morning, isn't it? Treating yourself to a slow start to the Saturday. Dog walk along the Thames in a few moments. Oh, that sounds great in this weather. Then coffee with some friends just by Richmond Bridge. Honestly, Nadia, that sounds like the perfect day. For you, here's some cool David Guetta.

0: And these are the big songs for your Saturday morning in Southwest London. Style Council, David Guetta, Queen of Soul, Aretha just before that. As the thermostat goes up 27 degrees later, 31 tomorrow. Tomorrow is the kind of day where the ice cream will melt before we've even, you know, finished choosing the flavour. 33, 34, maybe 35 later this week as well. Hello, if you're off to the Roundhouse Comedy Festival. That is going on all weekend in Camden. Maybe you're off to that a little bit later. There's a massive outdoor music festival going on in Battersea Park today and tomorrow as well. Also, the Battersea Park Half Marathon is going on today. I'm off to go and see later this evening Jesus Christ Superstar in the centre of London with a mate of mine. And really, really looking forward to it. It's got amazing reviews. Stars Sam Ryder. Sam Ryder, it kind of feels like that is the role that he was kind of born to play. Would you agree? So have you seen it? Love to know your thoughts. I'll let you know what I think next Saturday.
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0: And going on, let's have a little look here. Something going on tomorrow in the centre of town that you might like to know about. In fact, I say the centre of town, in the centre of Kingston tomorrow. Now, this is really cool. The centre of Kingston Town Centre, throughout the whole of August and summer September, they're doing live, free outdoor music shows, perfect for the weather that we're having. And tomorrow afternoon, it's the Kix Jazz Orchestra performing live from 3 o'clock in the afternoon at the Canterbury Gardens Bandstand. That's just by Kingston Bridge itself. It's absolutely free. You can just rock on up there. Live music. Perfect weather as well. So if you fancy taking the kids or hanging out with some mates, check this out tomorrow. A Summer Sunday, it's being called, from 3 o'clock tomorrow afternoon, just when the sun isn't quite at its peak, at the Canterbury Gardens Bandstand in Kingston tomorrow afternoon.
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Something kind of chaotically wonderful about these guys, wasn't there? Ah, wonderful. Dexys Midnight Runners, Jackie Wilson said, one of my favourite stories ever. You might well know this. It was a famous story on Top of the Pops back in the 80s. When Dexys were on performing that song, the song is called Jackie Wilson Says, the BBC made a mistake and they put a picture of Jockey Wilson, the darts player. And they didn't even realise at the time. You can see it on YouTube. It's very, very funny. Right, quarter to 12.

0: while I was rapping a little bit during that song. Shy Lights, You Don't Have to Go on Radio Jackie. By the way, no James Gaffney today. Darren Altman here in 10 minutes' time. Reason James isn't here, you might like to know, is he is currently, he's a wonderful guy, he's currently hosting something called the 100 that is going on at Lord's. You heard about this, Tom?
1: No, I haven't.
0: So what?

0: This is essentially what they're trying to do is, it's quite fascinating, they're trying to make cricket more appealing for younger people.
1: Yeah.
0: And so cricket, you know, cricket's obviously very popular anyway, but, you know, the games do go on for days, literally, don't they?
1: Do.
0: So they've had this idea of this thing called the 100. So basically, teams play, and it's 100 balls, so that can be done in a day. So it's kind of appealing, you know, to basically, we've all got less attention spans these days anyway, haven't we? So it's designed to make cricket more popular, particularly for a younger generation, and it's proving a huge hit. It's called the 100, going on at Lord's, and our very own James Gaffney's hosting.
1: He is, yes, good for him.
0: Good old James. So,
1: quick question for you.
0: Yes,
1: we talk about Morph. did Morph have a little friend?
0: Morph. Oh, have you been doing some googling? You
1: just,
0: crazy little
1: just very curious.
0: He did have a little friend.
1: Yeah, who was the friend?
0: A blue fella.
1: Yeah. What about the white fella?
0: I can't remember.
1: No.
0: Oh no, you've got me back. Radio Jackie Travel. Go on, tell me, who was it?
1: I can't remember the name of him, but I'm pretty sure he had a little friend.
0: If you know who Morph's friend was,
1: yes,
0: from Take Heart, we've got 10 minutes to find out.
1: There we go.
0: So he was made of
1: white plasticine. Yeah.
0: Okay. Well, we will find that out.
1: We will do.
0: Thank you for reversing the question.
1: There we go.
0: How's it looking on the roads?
1: Yeah, in Hampton, you can expect the usual delays on Hampton Court Road from Kempton Park to Hampton Court Palace. And in Twickenham, it's heavy on Chertsey Road. That's from Twickenham Bridge to Hospital Bridge Road roundabout. And in Leatherhead, the A243 is partially blocked. That's due to an accident at Leatherhead on the roundabout. And in Surrey, the M3 is closed northbound and it's very slow due to an accident involving two cars. That's before junction 2 of the M25. The M4 is also heavy onto the elevated section eastbound from Hayes to Brentford, and there's no service on the London tram link. That's between Reeves Corner and East Croydon, and also between East Croydon and Church Street due to engineering works. That's all for now. Anything I've missed, you can call me here at Jackie on 0208 288 1078.
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0: Thank you, Tom. And Danny has our news update in 10 minutes' time. In the news, we will hear the latest following new allegations. Have you heard about these? Against the FIFA president, Infantino. He's a crazy character, isn't he? And also, this is sad news, why Kingston Carnival is no longer going to be taking place next month. More on both of those stories with Danny here at midday.
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0: What an iconic band. Every song they've done has just been phenomenal, hasn't it? Tears for Fears still going now, still going strong. Pale Shelter at 5 to midday. I think I've got the answer, by the way.
1: Yeah.
0: So this is to the question about Morph from Take Heart. We've had lots of calls again, Tom.
1: Oh, good.
0: We've opened
1: good.
0: Up the little fella, the little white fella. He's kind of a greyish white fella.
1: Yeah.
0: Morph's mischievous friends. Was it Chaz?
1: I think it was Chaz. Yeah.
0: It was Chaz.
1: There we go.
0: There we go. Taking you back.
1: Morph and Chaz.
0: Morph and Chaz. Thank you, mate.
1: You're welcome.
0: Right, as we get closer to our update with Danny at 12. Oh, what a cool song. You're going to want to turn this up nice and loud, particularly if you're in the garden right now with a nice, cool drink in your hands. The equally cool Jamiroquai.

0: just having a little bit of a music off here in the studio, just talking about artists and singers and performers. And I've mentioned this before, and this is going to sound like I'm being gushy to you, but this is Tom, who does our travel. He's still in the studio. You're like grade 8, aren't you, on like 8 different instruments. It's insane.
1: It's not quite like that. Yeah, I've got
0: only 7.
1: Got a grade 8 in jazz clarinet and a diploma in classical clarinet and grade 8 in bass guitar. Grade 6 in piano, and then decent sax playing, I suppose.
0: How many, it's so humble, isn't decent sax playing. How many instruments can you play?
1: I think it's about 7.
0: Okay.
1: I'm not counting.
0: You are the Prince of Radio Jackie, aren't you? Quite simply.
1: Well, that's very kind of you.
2: 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Back to school with uniforms, bags, shoes, and stationery all under one roof. Where shopping feels good.
0: Darren, it's very annoying, isn't it, to have somebody so talented look here like that?
3: It is. In a previous life, I was a drummer, but I don't play 7 or 8 instruments, I'll tell you that now.
0: you ready?
3: Yes.
0: This is the fabulous Darren Oldman's going to be taking you through your Saturday afternoon. How's it looking out there?
3: It is. I drove in and it is absolutely glorious. And you sound fantastic in the sunshine.
0: And we got 27 degrees today.
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4: Counter-terror police investigating the death of former MP Anne Widdecombe have reopened an old probe into an attempted burglary last year. The incident at an address in London was investigated, but no arrests were made and the case was closed pending any new lines of inquiry. Our correspondent Ali Fortescue has been reading a statement from counter-terrorism policing.
5: They've identified a new line of inquiry which may have been relevant, and that is to that original attempted burglary case, and that is being looked at as part of the investigation into the murder of Anne Widdecombe.
4: The former minister was murdered at her home in Devon last month. Gianni Infantino strongly denies allegations that a mistress was paid off while he was UEFA's general secretary. UEFA confirmed a departure payment in line with their regulations at the time. These reports put more pressure on FIFA's president after his botched attempt to sell a stake in the World Cup. Our correspondent Jackie Beltrose says he's calculated he still has enough support to continue.
6: Pretty much the whole of Africa, all of the nations who vote on FIFA in Africa will support him. Mexico, against really the run of play for CONCACAF, the North American Confederation. You've had Argentina quite recently coming out saying, we support him.
4: London Mayor Sir Sadiq Khan has unveiled a 10-year plan to clean up the capital's rivers. £1.8 billion from water companies, boroughs and charities will transform 10 key spots into cleaner havens for wildlife and people. The rare chalk stream, the River Wandle, will receive around £650,000 of funding. Sutton Council leader Barry Lewis explains how the money will be spent.
7: On improving the Wandle, stopping sewage and pollution flowing into the rivers and improving river health. This is going from Croydon right through Sutton. The River Wandle is close to all our hearts, certainly close to my heart. It's a beautiful river, one of the main rivers in the borough, a hard-working river.
4: People are being urged not to over-order medicines as the amount thrown away in England could fill 75 swimming pools. The National Pharmacy Association estimates 3,400 tonnes worth of partially used drugs were disposed of in a year. Dr. Leila Hanbeck from the Independent Pharmacies Association says it's stopping others in need from getting drugs.
8: Hormone therapy, HRT for example, packs and packs of it has been prescribed for someone and then returned. At the same time, we have issues with supplying of HRT because of shortages. So we need to ensure that prescribing is done in a way that doesn't waste medicines.
4: NHS England says several

0: Local services are running campaigns to reduce medicines waste. Kingston Carnival won't go ahead next month. Kingston Race and Equalities Council says it's being postponed until next year to focus on its long-term sustainability. This year's event was due to take place on Sunday, the 7th of September. Kingston Carnival began as a small community initiative to celebrate Afro-Caribbean, Asian and diverse cultural traditions in 2000. There was a hiatus in 2020 because of COVID, but it returned in 2022. That's the latest. I'm Danny Davis.
1: Sutton, Mitcham and Sunbury. This is the

Past 12, the sound of Southwest London. This is Darren Altman with brand new music from Stephen Sanchez. And we kicked off with Brian Adams' Run to You. Thank you so much to Chris Farrell for another lesson in broadcasting. Do you know what? You make it hard for me to follow you, mate. Darren Altman here until 3.

Do you know it's a scientific fact that Radio Jackie sounds 17.35% better in the sunshine? So if I was you, I would turn us up. From 1969, that is Felice Taylor, and we've got a busy show for you today. I've got all the showbiz and entertainment news that you need, and a lot of stuff that you definitely won't need. I've got what's on in Southwest London, and much, much more. If you want to get in touch, I'll tell you how to do it after Calvin Harris and Ellie Goulding.

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0: Billy Joel, We Didn't Start the Fire. And it's going to be another scorcher around southwest London and Surrey today. Factor 50. Come on, don't be a hero. You know the rules. No one wants a shiny noggin, do they?
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0: And if you are getting ready to go out in southwest London and Surrey, Tom has got everything you need. How's it going, Tom?
2: Yeah, in Maldon, Russia, it's slow on Leatherhead Road around Fair Oak Lane. About 10 minutes of travel time here. Then in Leatherhead, the A243 is partially blocked. There's been an accident on the roundabout at Leatherhead. And in Wandsworth, it's slow on the A3 West Hill. That's between Tibbetts Corner and Upper Richmond Road. In Surrey, the M3 is closed northbound, and it's very slow due to an accident involving two cars before junction 2 of the M25. And there's no service on the London tram link. That's between Reeves Corner and East Croydon, and between East Croydon and Church Street due to engineering works. That's all for now. Anything I've missed, you can call me here at Jackie on 0208 288 1078.
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There goes Weezer on Radio Jackie. So it's Darren Altman here, and Hannah's on news, Tom's on travel, and I've got to say hello to Rachel in Wandsworth, who left me the most wonderful, wonderful email. Thank you so much, Rachel. That was really, really sweet. I won't read it out because on the self-indulgent-ometer, it'll probably rank about a 17, but thank you so much. I'll tell you what, if you're sitting down and you're in a position to stand up, do you fancy joining in with me and doing the twist?

Oh, oh dear. Oh, well, that's my exercise done for the day. So let me ask you a question. If I said you could have plastic surgery done, anything you want changed for free, would you do it? This week, Katie Price revealed... Yeah, Katie Price. That despite getting loads of cosmetic surgeries for free from various companies that use her for promotion, she reckons she's had between 30 and 40 procedures done and has spent around £40,000 on plastic surgery. Really? You look fab, Katie. Wonder how much it would cost just to get the end of my nose lifted. Not just that little...

0: Oh, that takes me back. That brings back some... I'm not giving away my age, but I used to have that on my Now That's What I Call Music 3 double album from back in the day.
1: Southwest London Info on Jackie.
0: One word, croquet. Chipati sings some international croquet. 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So contact the theatre for tickets.
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Oh, how good does that sound in the summer sun? A bit of Latin pop for you, Santana. 107.8, el sonido del suroeste de Londres, Radio Jackie. Muy bien, muy caliente. So it's Darren here doing my best James Gaffney impression while he suns himself sipping strawberry daiquiris by the pool. Lovely.

0: 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Oh, sorry, Judge the Mood, Darren.
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0: How hot does that sound on a scale of 1 to 10?
2: 11.
0: Oh, wow.
2: Yeah.
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1: And talking of guys with great voices.
0: Mm. Don't do that over the travel.
1: There's a traffic jam in Epsom Town Centre.
0: How's it looking out there, Tom?
2: My shirt's coming off in a minute. yeah, we'll start in Leatherhead. The A243 is partially blocked due to an accident at Junction 9 of the M25. That's on the roundabout. In Wandsworth, it's slow on the A3 West Hill between Tibbetts Corner and Upper Richmond Road. You're looking at about 10 minutes travel time here. And then in Surrey, it's very slow and one lane is closed due to an accident on the M23. That's northbound before Junction 8. That's to Junction 7 of the M25. And there's no service on the London tram link. That's between Reeves Corner and East Croydon, and between East Croydon and Church Street due to engineering works. That's all I've got for you, but anything I've missed, you can call me here at Jackie. The number is 0208 288 1078.
0: OK, Tom, I've got a story to tell you. So I was out and about with a very, very good friend having a walk in Richmond Park.
2: Lovely.
0: On the other day, and I felt something sharp at the back of my ankle. Mm-hmm. And I looked down to see a wasp.
2: Oh, no.
0: Trying to eject its sting from my calf.
2: I can't stand wasps.
0: Honestly, so it led me to think, I'm on antibiotics, I've got such a violent reaction to bite, it's awful. So what are your summer? I mean, I love the sun, absolutely. What do you like about the summer?
2: I love a summer barbecue.
0: Yeah.
2: Get all your mates, all your family round, a couple of beers, great sausages and burgers on the barbecue.
0: Yeah.
2: Nothing beats it.
0: And your summer, if you have one thing that you didn't like about the summer?
2: Not being able to get to sleep at night.
0: Oh, that's a shout.
2: It's a nightmare.
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0: And we'll ask you your opinions after the news at one, where a statement from counter-terrorism policing on the death of a former minister, and we'll have details on an open investigation after an incident in West Barnes.
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I love a bit of 70s disco. Got to say hello to Bob Baldock from Stella in Carshalton.

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0: Well, a gorgeous day all day with a high of 27 in the marketplace in Kingston Town Centre. It's 26 degrees and I'm going to play you my theme song after the news at one with Hannah.
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2: People are being urged not to overorder medicines as the amount thrown away in England could fill 75 swimming pools. The National Pharmacy Association estimates 3,400 tonnes worth of partially used drugs were disposed of in a year. Dr. Leila Hambeck from the Independent Pharmacies Association says it's stopping others in need from getting drugs.
3: Hormone therapy, HRT for example, packs and packs of it has been prescribed for someone and then returned. At the same time, we have issues with supplying of HRT because of shortages. So we need to ensure that prescribing is done in a way that doesn't waste medicines.
2: NHS England says several local services are running campaigns to reduce medicine waste. Elsewhere, counter-terrorism police investigating the death of former MP Anne Widdecombe have reopened an old probe into an attempted burglary last year. The incident at an address in London was investigated, but no arrests were made and the case was closed pending any new lines of inquiry. Ali Fortescue's been reading a statement from counter-terrorism policing.
4: They've identified a new line of inquiry which may have been relevant, and that is to that original attempted burglary case, and that is being looked at as part of the investigation into the murder of Anne Widdecombe.
2: The former minister was murdered at her home in Devon last month. In other news, police are investigating a reported rape on Meadow Street Close in West Barnes, Merton. The incident happened between around 9:40 p.m. and 11:34 p.m. on Thursday, with a 19-year-old woman taken to hospital. She has since been discharged and is being supported by specialist officers, while a crime scene remains in place. No arrests have been made and police are appealing for witnesses or anyone with information to come forward. Elsewhere, an award-winning theatre based in Battersea Power Station says it's facing permanent closure. Lucy Mayer reports.
5: Archers Lane Theatre says it's had its lease terminated 1 year into a three-year agreement. It says its landlord, Battersea Power Station Development Company, has unexpectedly exercised a break clause. Theatre bosses say that's despite publicly celebrating the success of the theatre as a highly valued resource for the community. Battersea Power Station says it has invited the theatre's founders to continue operating rent-free until the end of the year. It says its lease is coming to an end and it will continue to support Archers Lane Theatre with PR and marketing. A new operator is to take over the running of the space.
2: And finally, Wimbledon has set a new attendance record with more than 550,000 people visiting the championships this year. A total of 550,151 guests passed through the gates during the fortnight. Daily attendance records were also broken on three separate days. The good weather helped, with this being the first rain-free Wimbledon since 2019. That's the latest. I'm Hannah Byrne.
1: Carshalton, Walton and Teddington. This is the

107.8 Radio Jackie, the sound of Southwest London. From 1984, Rick Springfield, sounding great in the sunshine. This is Darren Altman here, standing in for James. Hope you're having a good Saturday, whatever you are up to, whether you're driving to see friends, you're doing some gardening. Keep us on and keep us cranked up. We are playing great music all day. Here's Alexandra Burke.

Alexandra Burke on Radio Jackie. So, 1 hour down, and we've got more great music to come. This is your station. If you want to get in touch and do your shout-outs to your friends and your family, it's easy peasy. 0208 288 1078 will get you straight through to the studio. studio@radiojackie.com is the email, and I'll tell you the WhatsApp after this. Oh.

0: Oh, yes, yeah, some old school funk from 1980. Love it. Yarborough and Peoples. What a great name for a band. So if you want to get in touch via WhatsApp, easy peasy, 07906 622061 for your shout-outs and your dedications.
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1: And with all your travel needs, how's it looking out there, Tom?
2: Yeah, in Maldon, Russia, it's slow on Leatherhead Road around Fair Oak Lane. 10 minutes travel time here. And then in Hampton, expect the usual delays on Hampton Court Road. That's from Kempton Park to Hampton Court Palace. In Surrey, it's very slow and a lane is closed due to an accident on the M23. That's northbound before Junction 8 to Junction 7 of the M25. And the M4 is also heavy. That's on the elevated section eastbound from Hayes to Brentford. And there's no service on London Tramlink today. That's between Reeves Corner and East Croydon, and between East Croydon and Church Street due to engineering works. That's all for now. Anything I've missed, you can call me here at Jackie on 0208 288 1078.
1: Do you know what, Tom? That's quite fair, isn't it, for a Saturday?
2: Yeah, I think that's all right.
1: It's normally a lot worse.
2: Yes, it is.
1: Thanks a lot. We'll see you in a bit.
2: You're welcome.
0: Keeping you on the move in southwest London. 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
1: Cat Stevens or Yusef Lateef on Radio Jackie. Beautiful song that. Going to play that for Natalia, who's listening all the way in Buenos Aires. Buenos dias, hermosa. So listen, we were talking earlier. I mentioned that I got stung by a wasp in Richmond Park a couple of days ago, and I don't want any sympathy, but I'm being quite brave because I'm quite susceptible to bites, and I'm doing my best to keep it together for you today. So listen, I love the summer. I love it. I love everything about it. I love the sun. I love beer gardens. I love being outside. But it's my one bugbear. I cannot stand being bitten. I can't mozzie bites, midges. It's awful. It's the worst thing for me. Let's hear your summer gripes. Come on. 020 288 1078 studio at radiojackie.com. You can tell me what you love about the summer, of course. That would be fantastic. I'm interested in your moans. And you want to be anonymous? That's absolutely fine. Be anonymous. My girlfriend's always complaining about the sun, you know. Oh, it's too hot. This is disgusting. This is disgusting, she says. Unbelievable. We went to Spain for a holiday. Oh, this is disgusting. It's, why have you come away to a beach holiday in Spain then? Next time I'm taking her to Finland, I swear to God. Let me hear your summer moans. Come on, let's get it off our chest. 0208 288 1078.

How good does that sound in the sun? Simply Red, Ain't That a Lot of Love on Radio Jackie. And Alan from Austerlee has called in just basically for some solidarity. His arm swells up if he gets bitten. He once got stung by a wasp in 1990 and then had to go to a job interview. He had to stop the interview. He didn't know what he was talking about and said, do you know, I'm so sorry, I can't concentrate. We're talking about our summer pet hates. You and me both, Alan. 0208 288 107.

once sang that on the Jimmy Fallon show. They did a duet together. It sounded fantastic. Oh, that brings back memories. 1982, Tight Fit. And we're talking about your summer pet hates. Thanks to Alan in Austerlitz and Andy in Hounslow.

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1: So it is 25 to 2, Radio Jackie, the sound of Southwest London. Darren here in for James, and thank you for all your emails and your WhatsApps. Got to say hello to Sam in Streatham, loving the show. She's been listening to us all this week while on holiday in Italy. There you go. Southwest London, Surrey, Buenos Aires and Italy. Sam's summer moan is semi-naked people rubbing their sweaty, smelly bodies up against you on the tube or train. Oh, Sam, do we have to? Come on now. You are right, of course, though, Sam. And I've got to say hello to Matt and Gershran, who really can sympathise with me and my wasp sting. They were strimming a little while ago, and Matt got multiple stings after accidentally streaming across a wasp nest hidden in the long grass and ended up in an ambulance on the way to hospital. Oh, mate, I've been there. I was once on a drip in A&E in Kingston Hospital. This is turning... It's not so much your summer moans, it's turning into a sting fest. Might have to play some sting later.
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1: So, Twickenham have got a 60s day. 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Tomorrow, it starts at 12 and goes on to 6. And if you've got a talent, what about Roehampton's Got Talent? 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We once hosted an event together in Nonsuch Park. Great singer, lovely chap. There'll be live music, food, fun and children's activities. It's happening at Manresa Club Room, which is Fontley Way, Roehampton, today. It started at 12 and goes on till 4. Get down.
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There goes Blondie. Call me on Radio Jackie. So after Sam's WhatsApp, just went into the Radio Jackie bathroom and just sprayed myself and a little bit more aftershave. I don't want to be, you know, I don't want to be upsetting the newsreader and Tom on travel. Oh, no, no, no. Got to be smelling nice in work, you know. I'm baking in this studio. Can we turn the aircon up, please, Tom?

0: Radio Jackie, Southwest London, coming up to 10 to 2. Hope your Saturday's going well. Whatever you are up to, thank you. Thank you for tuning in and making us the soundtrack to your Saturday afternoon. I appreciate it. And if you're going out and about in Southwest London, Tom's here with everything you need.
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0: Is it good news or bad news, Tom? How's it looking?
2: It's mainly good news. We'll start in Morden, actually, and it's slow, and one lane is closed due to Garage Nation. That's on the A24 London Road in both directions between Central Road and Goodwood Close. And then in Morden, Russia, it's slow on Leatherhead Road around Fair Oak Lane, about 10 minutes of travel time here. In Surrey, it's stop-start on the M25, anti-clockwise before junction 12 of the M3. And the M4 is also heavy onto the elevated section eastbound from junction 3 Hayes to junction 2, which is Brentford. And then on the trains, there's no service on London Tramlink between Reeves Corner and East Croydon, and between East Croydon and Church Street due to engineering works. That's all for now. Anything I've missed, you can call me here at Jackie on 0208 288 10.

0: 078.
1: Thank you. Is that you done now?
0: That is me done.
1: Oh, mate, it's been fun.
0: It's been great.
1: It's been emotional. We've laughed. We've discussed bee stings.
0: We've had a great time.
1: What more do you want?
0: Exactly.
1: I'll see you soon.
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Radio Jackie's Saturday afternoon and football is back. The Carabao Cup kicks off today at 3 o'clock with local teams playing. AFC Wimbledon are at home to Newport County. That kicks off at 3. And QPR play Millwall. That kicks off in about 7 minutes' time, just after 2. And in the National League, local teams Woking play Sutton United at 3. Keeping you up to date with all the sports news, Radio Jackie. Do you fancy going back to 1979? Remember this one?

0: West London weather and the Ashley Centre Epsom. 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
1: Bit late to the news just now. It is a high of 27 all day long. Beautiful sunshine in Croydon. It's currently 26.
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2: An investigation into an attempted burglary reported at a property linked to Nigel Farage is being reopened by police looking into Anne Widdecombe's murder. The incident in London was investigated, but the case was closed without arrests. Counter-terrorism officers say they've identified a potentially relevant line of inquiry that was not pursued at the time. Our political correspondent, Rob Powell, says it's also referred itself to the Independent Office for Police Conduct.
3: What that essentially means is that the failure to follow up that line of inquiry at the time was deemed serious enough that they had to pass it on to the complaints watchdog, who will now likely look into the circumstances around that initial investigation and why the line of inquiry wasn't pursued then.
2: In other news, Gianni Infantino strongly denies allegations that a mistress was paid off while he was UEFA's general secretary. UEFA confirmed a departure payment in line with their regulations at the time. These reports put more pressure on FIFA's president after his botched attempt to sell a stake in the World Cup. Our Jackie Beltrose says he's calculated he still has enough support to continue.
4: Pretty much the whole of Africa, all of the nations who vote on FIFA in Africa will support him. Mexico, against really the run of play for CONCACAF, the North American Confederation. You've had Argentina quite recently coming out saying, we support him.
2: In other news, police are investigating a reported rape on Meadow Street Close in West Barnes, Merton. The incident happened between 9:40pm and 11:34pm on Thursday, with a 19-year-old woman taken to hospital. She has since been discharged and is being supported by specialist officers, while a crime scene remains in place. No arrests have been made, and police are appealing for witnesses or anyone with information to come forward. Elsewhere, an award-winning theatre based at Battersea Power Station says it's facing permanent closure. Lucy Mayer reports.
5: Archers Lane Theatre says it's had its lease terminated 1 year into a three-year agreement. It says its landlord, Battersea Power Station Development Company, has unexpectedly exercised a break clause. Theatre bosses say that's despite publicly celebrating the success of the theatre as a highly valued resource for the community. Battersea Power Station says it has invited the theatre's founders to continue operating rent-free until the end of the year. It says its lease is coming to an end and it will continue to support Archers Lane Theatre with PR and marketing. A new operator is to take over the running of the space.
2: And finally, Wimbledon has set a new attendance record with more than 550,000 people visiting the championships this year. A total of 550,151 guests passed through the gates during the fortnight. Daily attendance records were also broken on three separate days. The good weather helped, with this being the first rain-free Wimbledon since 2019. That's the latest. I'm Hannah Byrne.
0: Twickenham, Weybridge and Cheam. This is The Sound.

Just gone 10 past 2 on Radio Jackie, the sound of Southwest London. Hope your Saturday afternoon is going well. Darren Altman here doing my best James Gaffney impression. While he's swanning himself in the Maldives by the pool, sipping strawberry daiquiris. It's his second home, you know. But it's not at Radio Jackie. Loads more to come, including all the showbiz news that you definitely do not need.

Brand new music from Aztec, DJ Coco and Kurt D. Yeah, me neither. We continue the great music. This is Brian Ferry. Let's stick together. It's Radio Jackie. Blast us up in the summer sunshine.

Oh, yes, we love a rock ending. So, Tom has said goodbye. He's gone off to his ballet class. And if you're off around southwest London and Surrey, Rand has got the latest travel news next.

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2: So, in Thames Ditton, it is slow as usual on Hampton Court Way from the Scilly Isles to Hampton Court. In Morden, it's very slow on the A24 London Road in both directions, and there is a lane closure. That is due to gas.

origination. In Wandsworth, it's busy on the A3 West Hill northbound between Tibbetts Corner and Upper Richmond Road. In Hayes, it's queuing on the Parkway southbound before the M4 at Junction 3. Travel time there is around 15 minutes. On the M25 clockwise, it is slow before Junction 15 for the M4. Travel time is around 10 minutes there. On the M25 anti-clockwise, it is slow moving before Junction 12 for the M3. Travel time there is around 15 minutes. On the trains, we've got buses running instead of trains on the south.

0: 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Anything I've missed, call me on 0208 288 1078.
1: Nicely done. Thank you so much. And after the important information, I'm going to take you back to 1982 for a proper one-hit wonder.
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I told you, didn't I? What did I say? It's a proper one-hit wonder from 1982, Asia. On Radio Jackie, 25 past two, and if you're missing Gladiators on your Saturday night, I've got breaking Gladiator news next after UB40.

Oh, I love it. Caribbean vibes from UB40 on Radio Jackie. So I did say crank up the music. Play it as loud as you can. It sounds great in the summer sun. And Nathan's got in touch from Greenwich. Hello, Nath. Says he'll get into trouble if he cranks up Radio Jackie any louder. Oh, dear. Is the missus giving you hell? Have the neighbours been banging on your door, Nathan? Hello to Sam, Samantha. She's getting ready for a car boot sale with her mum. Regular listener. And we've got to say hello to Sharon.

in Tooting. All the dedications are coming in, and if you want to say hello to your friends, your family, and your loved ones, you know how to do it. We are all over social media. We're at Radio Jackie. My number in the studio is 0208 288 1078. And of course, you can email me, studio@radiojackie.com. That'll get me get you straight through to the studio. We continue with the Hughes Corporation.

Always reminds me of being at a school disco, that one. Aged 11. Everyone in a line going backwards and forwards, backwards and forwards, backwards and forwards. You get up and your school trousers are absolutely filthy. So, if you're a fan of the Gladiators and you're missing it on a Saturday night, former England rugby star Joe Marler is joining as the show's first celebrity gladiator. He'll be known as Mauler. Clever. And it promises plenty of power, personality and probably absolutely no respect for the rules. He makes his debut when the BBC series returns next year, joining the likes of Nitro, Viper, Diamond and Sabre. Great baby names, aren't they?

0: Tony Basil on Radio Jackie. We're going to play that one for Wendy in Gander Green Lane, who's enjoying the tunes. Thank you so much. She loved Rock the Boat. Were you doing the actions, Wendy? I really hope so. And looking forward to Jackie Rushton, who's coming up after me at 3. And her dad is 94 today. Unbelievable. Thanks so much, Wendy.
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0: 94 years young. That is absolutely amazing. Hope he's going to have a fantastic day. This is a really good cause. You can join the Big Sleep Out with Kingston Church's Action on Homelessness. You can collect sponsors and spend a night sleeping in the grounds of All Saints Kingston. And money raised goes to the help, the work of the charity. So that's a really, really good cause. It's happening on October the 10th. And Save the World Clubs have got a World on a Plate cooking class. Complete beginners are welcome. You can have fun and learn new skills while you make a meal to take home with the help of an expert chef. 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For more info, visit savetheworldclub.org. My girlfriend, I won't say she's a bad cook, but she made me a lovely, delicious meal of steamed vegetables the other night. I said, how long have you been steaming these for? She said, 3 hours. I mean, essentially, it was baby food.
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There's the boys from Blue on Radio Jackie. Darren Altman here until three when Jackie takes over. Trying to do my best to hold it together, trying to nurse a wasp bite out. Got stung by a bee once, £20 for a jar of honey.

showbiz, Holly Willoughby said she's discovered her true calling since leaving This Morning, doing absolutely nothing. The presenter joked that she's become half woman, half mattress, and admitted even turning up for a podcast feels like hard work now. She's also revealed she's partial to Echo Falls wine, plastic cheese slices, and eating her way through a hangover. Oh, my word. Holly, cheap wine and plastic cheese sounds like my absolute ideal heaven.

0: Jackie Travel.
1: And she's back with everything you need. How's it looking out there?
2: So, in Thames Ditton, it's slow as usual on Hampton Court Way from the Scilly Isles to Hampton Court. In Morden, it is very slow on the A24 London Road in both directions, and one lane is closed. That is due to Garage Nation this weekend. In Wandsworth, it's busy on the A3 West Hill northbound between Tibbetts Corner and Upper Richmond Road. In Hayes, it's queuing on the Parkway southbound before the M4 at Junction 3. Travel time there is around 15 minutes. On the M25 clockwise, it's slow as usual before Junction 15 for the M4. Travel time is around 10 minutes there. On the M25 anti-clockwise, it is slow moving before Junction 12 for the M3. Travel time there is around 15 minutes. On the South Western Railway, buses are running instead of trains between Surbiton and Effingham Junction. That is due to ongoing

0: engineering works. On the Croydon Tramlink, there is no service between Reeves Corner and East Croydon and between East Croydon and Church Street. That is also due to ongoing engineering works. And on the District Line and the Piccadilly Line westbound, trains are not stopping at Barons Court, also due to engineering works. Anything I've missed, call me on 0208 288 1078.
1: Thank you so much, Rand. And we've just got a note from Dan, who says that he is just passing Junction 16 on the M25. Not sure which way you're going, Dan. The traffic is very, very slow. He's just picked up his nephew, who's spending a couple of days with us in Staines. So thank you very much, Dan. And he's got nothing else to do but listen to Radio Jackie. Sounds like heaven.
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1: And coming up in the news at 3 with Hannah, find out what measures Spain has had to take after more than 70,000 migrants crossed the border and hear how Wimbledon has broken records.
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There you go. There's Mark Ronson and Bruno Mars, better known to you and me as Peter G. Hernandez. That's the name he was given. That is just about it from me. I will see you on this station very soon. Jackie Rushton fans, don't worry. She is in the building. She's looking great, and she's going to play you great songs next. Bye.

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1: Well, you don't have to be Thomas Schaffernacker to work out what the weather's doing today. It is currently beauty at full across South West London and Surrey. Highs of 27 all over. Have a great weekend. Jackie's up next.
0: Across South West London and North Surrey, live from Tolworth Tower, this is 107.8 Radio Jackie.
2: An investigation into an attempted burglary reportedly at a property linked to Nigel Farage is being reopened by police looking into Anne Widdecombe's murder. The incident in London was investigated, but the case was closed without arrests. Counter-terrorism officers say they've identified a potentially relevant line of inquiry that was not pursued at the time. Our political correspondent Rob Powell says it's also referred itself to the Independent Office for Police Conduct.

0: that essentially means is that the failure to follow up that line of inquiry at the time was deemed serious enough that they had to pass it on to the complaints watchdog, who will now likely look into the circumstances around that initial investigation and why the line of inquiry wasn't pursued then.
1: Elsewhere, Spain has imposed border controls on travellers arriving from Italy for a month, after the Italians introduced similar measures a week ago. It's in response to more than 70,000 migrants crossing the border from Morocco into the Spanish enclave of Ceuta in North Africa recently. Saman Nazari, a lead researcher at Alliance for Europe, says the situation's fueled by bad actors on social media.
2: They should be geofenced, but they're not. There is calls for violence being disseminated through networks like this. It's violating several laws. So what we need to do is utilize the laws that we have, mobilize the legitimacy we have as democratic actors, and have these infrastructures destroyed.
1: In other news, people are being urged not to overorder medicines, as the amount thrown away in England could fill 75 swimming pools. The National Pharmacy Association estimates 3,400 tonnes worth of partially used drugs were disposed of in a year. Dr. Leila Hambeck from the Independent Pharmacies Association says it's stopping others in need from getting drugs.
3: Hormone therapy, HRT for example, packs and packs of it has been prescribed for someone and then returned. At the same time, we have issues with supplying of HRT because of shortages. So we need to ensure that prescribing is done in a way that doesn't waste medicines.
1: Elsewhere, police are investigating a reported rape on Meadow Street Close in West Barnes, Merton. The incident happened between 9:40 p.m. and 11:34 p.m. on Thursday, with a 19-year-old woman taken to hospital. She has since been discharged and is being supported by specialist officers while a crime scene remains in place. No arrests have been made and police are appealing for witnesses or anyone with information to come forward. And finally, Wimbledon has set a new attendance record, with more than 550,000 people visiting the championships this year. A total of 550,151 guests passed through the gates during the fortnight. Daily attendance records were also broken on three separate days. The good weather helped, with this being the first rain-free Wimbledon since 2019. That's the latest. I'm Hannah Byrne.
4: Croydon, Leatherhead and Ashford. This is the sound of Southwest London.

How are you doing Saturday afternoon? Many, many thanks to Darren Altman. A great show in the sunshine here in Southwest London. How are you? And what you've been up to today? Hope your weekend is going well. Got some great tunes for your soundtrack.

0: I'm Jackie Rushton, and I'm with you till 6 o'clock tonight. This is Eddie Murphy. Got the lady that did fairly well in the Eurovision Song Contest for Australia.
1: Yeah.
0: On the way next. Keep it, Jackie.

I mean, it's quite a good song, isn't it? Delta Goodrum, that's Eclipse, that was the song for Australia in the Eurovision this year. She is going to be on Strictly, which just starts. Are you ready for this? This is quite scary. 6 weeks today, Strictly Come Dancing, and Delta Goodrum is going to be one of the contestants. Not sure whether that's good or bad. I think she's had a little bit of dance experience. I don't know whether that goes in their favour or whatever, but anyway, wish her all the best of

0: heard that for ages, all the way back from 1966. You definitely were not around then. I don't know if I was around then.
1: Radio Jackie Travel.
0: Of course I wasn't. All right, 20 past three, what's going on the roads?
2: So in Morden, it is very slow on the A24 London Road in both directions, and one lane is closed. That is due to Garage Nation. In Wandsworth, it's busy on the A3 West Hill northbound between Tibbetts Corner and Upper Richmond Road. In Hayes, it's queuing on the Parkway southbound before the M4 at Junction 3. Travel time there is around 10 minutes.

On the M25 clockwise, it is slow before junction 15 for the M4. Travel time is around 10 minutes there. On the M25 anti-clockwise, it is slow moving before junction 12 for the M3. Travel time is also around 10 minutes there. On the South Western Railway, buses are running instead of trains between Surbiton and Effingham Junction. That is due to ongoing engineering works. On the Croydon Tram Link, there is no service between Reeves Corner and East Croydon, and between East Croydon and Church Street. That is also due to ongoing engineering

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Hope your weekend is going well. That's the Eel, Mr. Eel's Mr. E's Beautiful Blues on Radio Jackie. Well done if you did the Battersea half marathon today. There was also a 10K as well. I think the Richmond one's on tomorrow, isn't it? Let me know if you're going to be taking part in that. Love to give you a shout out here on Radio Jackie. Get something in the morning to give you a shout out, or I'll say well done when I come in. All you have to do is email studio@radiojackie.com.

0: 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It's Radio Jackie. If you're heading out tonight, stay with us because we've got some great tunes coming your way. I'll tell you a bit more a bit later right now.
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0: Let's find out what's happening. The Horton Summer Exhibition is artwork by established artists, emerging talent and first-time exhibitors. It's on at the Horton Arts Centre, Haven Way in Epsom. It's on now until Tuesdays through till Saturdays through till August the 25th. And the Imbercourt Bowling Club Taster Sessions, this sounds quite fun as well, that's August the 15th. All ages and abilities are welcome. All equipment will be provided. You can drop by wearing flat-soled shoes and give the sport a try at the Imbercourt Bowling Club, Ember Lane, East Molesey, 15th of August between 10 a.m. and 3.
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Great tunes for a Saturday afternoon. Radio Jackie, what you been up to so far? I went to the Chertsey Agricultural Show today. Not probably as busy as it could have been, but it was quite nice to be attending that. So if you were down there, I'm sorry I missed you. But anyway, I'm going to be back down there again. I think tomorrow it's a fabulous, fabulous day out. But boy, is it hot. So I was feeling for those animals down there. Yeah, let me know how you're keeping cool. Keep you chilled out. See if I can get some cool songs on for you here on Radio Jackie. But yeah, it's going to be hot tomorrow, isn't it? 31 tomorrow. A couple of days of 28, 29. Then 33 on Wednesday. Wherever you go, keep it Jackie.

0: Big hi to John from Sanderstead. Big hi to Sam from Tooting as well. Sending Sam some big, big hugs this Saturday afternoon from everybody here at Radio Jackie.
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0: Right, it is just coming up to 11 minutes to 4. Rand, what's happening on the roads? Are they busy?
2: Yes, so in Hampton Wick, it is slow on Upper Teddington Road around Kingston Bridge. In Morden, it is very slow on the A24 London Road in both directions, and one lane is closed. That is due to Garage Nation taking place today. In Hayes, it's slow on the Parkway southbound before the M4 at Junction 3. On the M25 anti-clockwise, it is slow moving before Junction 12 for the M3. On the M4 eastbound, it is busy as usual, going onto the elevated section from Junction 3 for Hayes to Junction 2 for Brentford. On the South Western Railway, buses are running instead of trains between Surbiton and Effingham Junction. That is due to ongoing engineering works. On the Croydon Tramlink, there is no service between Reeves Corner and East Croydon, and between East Croydon and Church Street. That is also due to ongoing engineering works. And on the District Line and Piccadilly Line westbound, trains are not stopping at Baron's Court, also due to engineering works. Anything I've missed, call me on 0208 288 1078.
0: Rand, do you like a good car boot sale?
2: Of course.
0: Of course we do, don't we? Apparently Sam and Sharon from Tooting are doing a car boot sale tomorrow, so let us know where it is. We might just have to pop down there.
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0: Coming up in the news with Hannah at 4, counter-terrorism police have reopened a probe in the investigation of Anne Woodicombe's murder, and find out why people heading to the Thames and Shepperton are urged to take care.
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1: 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Jackie.

Four Non-Blondes on Jackie Tune. Oh, hey, Sam's come back to me. If you're looking for a good car boot sale, it's in Balham, the school on Hyde Thorpe Road. There we go. So round Hyde Thorpe Road tomorrow morning. There is a car boot sale there. So yeah, take us with you. We love a good car boot sale. Hope it goes well for you, Sam. Travel.

0: Thanks for keeping it, Jackie. Got some great tunes on the way. In the next 20 minutes, I've got a great collab. Queen and David Bowie from the 1975. If you're a George Harrison fan, one for you. All on the way right here on Radio Jackie between now and about 20 past four.
1: Southwest London weather and the Ashley Centre Epsom. 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Where shopping feels good.
0: Sun's at 8.37 tonight. A warm evening, loads of late sunshine and staying mainly dry overnight. Can't rule out the odd early morning shower about 2 a.m. Lows tonight of 12. Small chance of a brief shower in the morning and then warmer than today. Well, it's going to be quite hot. 32 degrees right now. In Putney, it's 28.
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2: Spain has imposed border controls on travellers arriving from Italy for a month after the Italians introduced similar measures a week ago. It's in response to more than 70,000 migrants crossing the border from Morocco into the Spanish enclave of Ceuta in North Africa. Saman Nazari, a lead researcher at Alliance for Europe, says the situation's fueled by bad actors on social media.
3: They should be geofenced, but they're not. There is cause for violence being disseminated through networks like this. It's violating several laws. So what we need to do is utilize the laws that we have, mobilize the legitimacy we have as democratic actors, and have these infrastructures destroyed.
2: Elsewhere, counter-terrorism police investigating Anne Widdecombe's killing have reopened a probe into an attempted burglary at a property last April. The address in Greater London's understood to be linked to Nigel Farage. A staff member's been referred to the police watchdog for allegedly failing to follow up a line of inquiry. Here's our political correspondent, Rob Powell.
4: We also understand that the incident in question that is being investigated is one that the Reform leader has spoken about publicly

0: before when he said he was targeted with a lit incendiary device that luckily fizzled out before it could cause any damage.
1: 28-year-old Joshua Kerry has been charged with Anne Widdecombe's murder. In other news, people heading to the Thames in Shepperton, Teddington, Hampton and Walton are being urged to take care. Surrey Fire and Rescue says the water can be much colder than it appears, even on a sunny day. Swimmers are advised not to jump in, to enter slowly and keep away from slippery or uneven riverbanks. If you fall in unexpectedly, remember the RNLI advice to float to live and call 999 if you see someone else in trouble. And over 1 million e-bike journeys have been made in Hounslow in the past year, with the council saying they are helping cut congestion. Around two-thirds of those trips both started and ended with the borough, showing they are being used for local journeys. Riders have covered more than 2.3 million miles since Forest and Voy launched in Hounslow. The council say the scheme is proving popular but admits parking problems remain a concern. And in sport, Bruno Guimarães has signed for Arsenal. The former Newcastle captain joins for £75 million. The Brazilian midfielder is the champion's biggest summer acquisition, and former England defender Michael Dawson tells us it's a huge statement.
2: One thing you can't do is stand still in the Premier League, because there's teams coming behind you that want to be where you are. And we saw it for numerous years with Manchester City. You look at the Arsenal squad as it is and you go, right, they're favourites to go and win the Premier League again. But we also know how hard it is.
1: That's the latest. I'm Hannah Byrne.
3: Putney, Byfleet and Tooting. This is the sound of Southwest London.

time to wake up and face the consequences. What do you need? I'm asking you a question. Every one of you, without exception.

It's a new one from Paul. Well, last year as ever, anyway. It's Radio Jackie. How are you Saturday afternoon? This is quite funny. I was chatting to a friend this morning and she had her granddaughter in the car with her. And her granddaughter's learning to drive. She's 17. And she said, Nana, do you realise you're speeding along this bit of road? And I said, what did you say to her? I said, what was I saying? She said, you should be seen and what I do as I do, not don't do as I do as I say was the cliche she used. And I said, oh, wow, that brings back some big memories for me. And I just was thinking about old cliches that parents used to use, and I just wondered, have you got any old that does that bring back a classic old cliche for you? Something like, you're

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Always put money aside for a rainy day. All that kind of jazz. I want to know what cliches your granny or your parents used to say to you just to get me giggling. I thought, wow, I haven't heard that for years. Studio at radiojackie.com. 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

0: The 1975. It's Jackie. It's Radio Jackie. Good to have your company. So, yeah, I was just saying, a friend of mine who was driving along with her granddaughter in the car the other day, her granddaughter was learning to drive, and she said, "You're speeding, Dan." And she said, "Don't do as I do as I say." And I said, "I haven't heard that for years." Big hi to Wendy from Gander Green Lane. She said, and I was just asking what old cliches your parents or your grandparents used to say. And she said, in her best Scottish, "What's for you will no go by you." Yeah, what's for you definitely won't go by you. I think some of these old cliches actually make a lot of sense though, don't you? Big hi to Sharon from Tooting. Children should be seen and not heard. Do you remember, did your parents say any old cliches to you when you were younger about, you know, what you should do and what you shouldn't do? Things like treat others as you want to be treated yourself and things like that.
1: Oh yeah, all the time.
0: Yeah. And any good ones that really you just kind of sort of think, I'll never ever forget that. I'll never use it. That's what you say. If I have kids, yeah, I'll never ever use that.
1: If you watch too much TV, your eyes will go square.
0: Go square. Yeah. That is a good one. Keep the messages coming in.

0: Love, that was it. 1981, David Bowie and Mick Jagger. Oh, sorry, did I say David Bowie and Queen? Wrong song, Jack, yeah. I was actually reading things. So big hi to Gary from Selsdon, who got in touch via the WhatsApp. He said, 07906 622061. He said, my mum used to say to me, when I had a face like thunder, the wind changes, your face will stay like that. Do you remember those ones? The difference of that as well. And what was this? The one from Joe was, if you can't say anything nice, don't say anything at all. I think that makes a lot of sense, actually. Yeah. That is very... Some of these are good. Gary from Selsdon. I hope the wind never changed for you.
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0: But it is 24 minutes past four. Really late with the travel. What's happening, Rand?
2: So in Hampton Wick, it is slow on Upper Teddington Road around Kingston Bridge. In Morden, it is very slow on London Road in both directions, and one lane is closed. That is due to Garage Nation. In Hayes, it is slow on the Parkway southbound before the M4 at Junction 3. In Fulham, it's busy as usual on Wandsworth Bridge Road northbound before New Kings Road. Travel time there is around 10 minutes. On the M25 anti-clockwise, it is slow moving before Junction 12 for the M3. On the M4 eastbound, it's busy going onto the elevated section from Junction 3 for Hayes to Junction 2 for Brentford. On the South Western Railway, buses are running instead of trains between Surbiton and Effingham Junction. That's due to ongoing engineering works. And on the District Line and Piccadilly Line westbound, trains are not stopping at Barons Court, also due to engineering works. Anything I've missed with my croaky voice, call me on 0208 288 1078.
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Christina Milan. It's Radio Jackie. Great to be company this Saturday afternoon. Big hi to Mel and Paula from North Wales, who emailed studio at radiojackie.com. Said, love the music so far, has helped with a lot of painting the front doors and windows, jigging on the ladders. Good to have your company. And a big hi to Paul from Sutton, who was asking you about your old parents' cliches, sayings that they used to say. He says, my mum always told us, telling lies would put spots on our tongues. Never, ever heard that one. But yeah, makes sense.

0: 107.8 Radio Jackie. Eric Clapton, get out across southwest London this Saturday afternoon. Great to have you joining us. I'm Jackie, I'm with you till six. And a big hi, big shout out to Emma in Tooting. Hope you're having a great day. I'm going to get some Jess Glynn on for you. And a big hi to Wendy in Gander Green Lane. She said, Darren, did do a shout out for Dad's birthday, but said it was today. His birthday's actually on Monday. He's going to be 94. I'm going to get one on from Starship for Dad right after Jess Glynn, who plays next.
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0: But first, let's find out what's happening. 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

John, who emailed studio at radiojackie.com, said, talking about these sayings, look after the pennies and the pounds will look after themselves. That is a good one. Yeah, don't speak unless you're spoken to. That is change days now, isn't it? You would never, ever say that to a kid now, I don't think. But yeah, loving some of your old cliches. Face and pay attention and respect when somebody speaks to you. Yeah, different days. But anyway, loving your messages. Keep them coming. 07906 622 061 is our WhatsApp number as well.

0: Big hi to Stevie Mac from Hillingdon. Had a haircut today. Looking very good he is this weekend. He's just been to the Georgian Dragon in West Drayton. He said, can you give them all a shout out from me? So there you go, done.
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0: And at 10 to 4, what's head 5, what's happening on the roads, Ran?
2: So in Morden, it's still very slow on London Road in both directions and one lane is closed. That is due to Garage Nation taking place today. In Hayes, it is slow on the Parkway southbound before the M4 at Junction 3. In Fulham, it is busy as usual on Wandsworth Bridge Road northbound before New Kings Road. Travel time there is around 15 minutes. On the M25 anti-clockwise, it is slow moving before Junction 12 for the M3. On the M4 eastbound, it is busy going onto the elevated section from Junction 3 for Hayes to Junction 2 for Brentford. On the South Western Railway, buses are running instead of trains between Surbiton and Effingham Junction. That is due to ongoing engineering works. On the Croydon Tramlink, there is no service between Reeves Corner and East Croydon and between East Croydon and Church Street. That is also due to ongoing engineering works. And finally, on the District Line and the Piccadilly Line westbound, trains are not stopping at Barons Court, also due to engineering works. Anything I've missed, call me on 0208 288 1078.
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0: Thank you very much, Rand. In the news with Hannah at 5. The investigation continues on the death of former Minister Anne Widdecombe and details on work to improve Belmont Station in Sutton.
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0: Thanks for keeping it, Jackie. Got some great tunes to come. Got some Perry, Spin Doctors, and Bonnie Tyler. Gone but never forgotten. Got a great one from Bonnie Tyler coming up in the next 20 minutes too.
1: Southwest London weather with the Ashley Centre Epsom. Great names like Marks and Spencer, Oliver Bonus and Boots. Where shopping feels good.
0: So warm into this evening, plenty of late sunshine until the sun sets, 8:37 tonight. Staying largely dry overnight, can't rule out the odd early morning shower, but tomorrow's looking wall-to-wall sunshine, warmer than today with highs of 32 right now in Banstead. It's 29.
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2: Counter-terror police investigating Anne Widdecombe's killing have reopened a probe into an attempted burglary at a property last April. The address in Greater London's understood to be linked to Nigel Farage. A staff member's been referred to the police watchdog for allegedly failing to follow up a line of inquiry. Here's our political correspondent, Rob Powell.
3: We also understand that the incident in question that is being investigated is one that the Reform leader has spoken about publicly before, when he said he was targeted with a lit incendiary device that luckily fizzled out before it could cause any damage.
2: Elsewhere, Spain has imposed border controls on travellers arriving from Italy for a month, after the Italians introduced similar measures a week ago. It's in response to more than 70,000 migrants crossing the border from Morocco into the Spanish enclave of Ceuta in North Africa. Saman Nazari, a lead researcher at Alliance for Europe, says the situation's fuelled by bad actors on social media.
4: They should be geofence, but they're not. There is cause for violence being disseminated through networks like this. It's violating several laws. So what we need to do is utilize the laws that we have, mobilize the legitimacy we have as democratic actors, and have these infrastructures destroyed.
2: In other news, people heading to the Thames in Shepperton, Teddington, Hampton and Walton are being urged to take care. Surrey Fire and Rescue says the water can be much colder than it appears, even on a sunny day. Swimmers are advised not to jump in, to enter slowly and keep away from slippery or uneven riverbanks. If you fall in unexpectedly, remember the RNLI advice to float and live, and call 999 if you see someone else in trouble. Elsewhere, work to improve Belmont Station in Sutton is due to start this autumn and is expected to last around 7 months. Part of Belmont Park will be taken out of use while a temporary construction area is set up.

0: up alongside the tracks. The £14 million project is expected to allow longer 10-carriage trains and more frequent services to central London from the end of 2027. Residents and businesses are likely to face disruption while the work takes place. And over 1 million e-bike journeys have been made in Hounslow in the past year, with the council saying they are helping cut congestion. Around two-thirds of those trips both started and ended within the borough, showing they are being used for local journeys. Riders have covered more than 2.3 million miles since Forest and Voy launched in Hounslow. The council say the scheme is proving popular, but admits parking problems remain a concern. And that's the latest. I'm Hannah Byrne.
1: Wimbledon, Surbiton and Banstead. This is The Sound.

classic, The White Plains, When You Are a King. How are you doing? I'm Jackie Rushton with you until 6 o'clock tonight. Big hi to Reg, who is in Chertsey today, delivering all your goodies. Nice to chat to you, Reg. Right, this is Perry. I don't want you.

Good to have your company. Saturday afternoon across southwest London. Gone but not forgotten. The one and only Bonnie Tyler on Radio Jackie. Be the Jackie genius. And I'll give you those clues right after the Spin Doctors next. And do the travel after that as well. Keep it Jackie.

0: asking out, especially for Jay in Upper Norwood. He's got some new earphones he's listening to Radio Jackie with. So good to have your company. How about you have from Jay number two on the emails for ages? So studio@radiojackie.com, just in case you've forgotten, Jay.
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0: And it is 20 past five. Rand, what's happening on the roads? Are they busy, quieting down?
2: So they're still busy. So in Morden, it is very slow on London Road in both directions, and one lane is closed. That is due to Garan Nation taking place today. In Fulham, it is busy as usual on Wandsworth Bridge Road northbound before New King's Road. Travel time there is about 10 minutes. In Hayes, it is slow on the Parkway southbound before the M4 at Junction 3. On the M25 anti-clockwise, it is slow moving before Junction 12 for the M3. On the M4 eastbound, it is busy as usual going onto the elevated section from Junction 3 for Hayes to Junction 2 for Brentford. And on the South Western Railway, buses are running instead of trains between Surbiton and Effingham Junction. That is due to ongoing engineering works. On the Croydon tram link, there is no service between Reeves Corner and East Croydon, and between East Croydon and Church Street. That is also due to engineering works. On the District Line and the Piccadilly Line westbound, trains are not stopping at Barons Court due to engineering works, and there are also minor delays on the District Line between Earls Court and Ealing Broadway. That is due to issues with the signals. Anything I've missed, call me on 0208 288 1078.
0: Right, Rand, what we didn't do before we went into the travel was the Jackie Genius. You up for this? I'll give you some clues. You've got to see if you can guess tonight's artist and tonight's song.
2: Okay, I'm always bad at it.
0: Tonight's song is from 1963, but it is

An absolute classic. It was written by Jeff Barry, Ellie Greenwich and Phil Spector, recorded by an all-American girl group. Tonight's song was released in August 1963 by this American girl band. It was their debut song on Philly's Records and

0: 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So won't you say you love me? I'll make you so proud of me. We'll make them turn their heads every place we go. So if you know what it is, get in touch. 0208 288 1078. 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

Avicii on Jackie. How'd you go with the Jackie Genius tonight? It was from 1963, an absolute classic, written by Jeff Barry, Ellie Greenwich and Phil Spector, and recorded by an all-girl group, American group, in August 1963. It was a debut song, became the biggest hit, reached number four here in the UK, and sometimes ranked among the all-time greatest songs in popular music. And it also influenced many other artists. And the lyrics, "The night we met, I knew I needed you so, and if I had the chance, I'd never let you go. So won't you say you love me? I'll make you so proud of me. We'll make them turn our heads every place we go." Who got it right? Hi to Michelle in Epsom on the emails. You've got it right, Jackie Genius. Daniel in Ohio, how are you? Haven't heard from you for ages. Good to hear from you. Amanda and Ron Collier's Wood, hello there. Good to have your company tonight as well. Sam in Tooting, your mum tells me you were cheating and looking over her shoulder when she was writing down, but you are right. Glenn in Leatherhead, good to hear from you on the emails. Sharon and Tooting, you've got it right. Henry from Chessington, who is now home, good to hear from you. Stevie, Mac and Hillingdon, half a point. Mark in Teddington, you got it right as well. It was the Ronettes, "Be My Baby."

we go. That's our Jackie Julius. A bit of an earworm, that one, isn't it? You're going to be singing that for the rest of your Saturday night. So Daniel is just cooking, getting ready to go to work over in Ohio. Gosh, it must be quite early over there for you to be getting ready to go to work. Well done, Michelle from Epsom. So Daniel, Amanda and Ron in Collierswood. Sam in Tooting, who says, I wasn't looking over my mum's shoulder. I'm in the garden. Well, she said you were... No. That's absolutely fine. We believe you. Glenn in Leatherhead, well done. Sharon, well done. Henry in Chessington. Stevie in Hillingdon. Have a point to you. And Mark in Teddington. I'll have another Jackie Genius tomorrow night. 5:20. Stick around. You've got Lynn Summers with you after 6. Me till 6, though, with more great tunes.

0: Amanda from Colliers Wood said the only reason I knew the answer to that was because it was in the film Dirty Dancing, and I love that film. But do you know what else? Apparently, there is a new film called Be My Baby, and they chose Zendaya. So Phil Spector chose Zendaya to play her part. So yeah, I've never actually seen that one. Biographical drama. So yeah, that should be on the way, I think, if it's not already out. And it's got Zendaya in it, who's in two other films right now. She's in The Odyssey and also Spider-Man, which has just been released and sort of hitting box office. Yeah, top of the box office. So big shout out to Zendaya. Busy person.
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tune. It's Radio Jackie. We've got some great tunes coming your way. Some great company. You've got Lynn Summers with you from 6 through till 9. In the sunshine, Saturday night.

0: is the perfect Saturday night sunshine song, isn't it? Southwest London, Radio Jackie. Just coming up to 12 minutes away from 6.
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0: And Ryan, what's happening? Poor you. You've got the sniffles big time today,
2: Horrible,
0: haven't you?
2: Yeah.
0: Is it hay fever?
2: Yep.
0: Yeah, well, not long to go now.
2: Not long.
0: How are the roads looking?
2: So, in Morden, it's still quite slow on London Road in both directions, and one lane is closed. That is due to Garage Nation taking place today. In Hayes, it is slow on the Parkway southbound before the M4 at Junction 3. On the M25 clockwise, it's slow but moving as usual on Junction 15 for the M4. On the M4 eastbound, it is busy going on to the elevated section from Junction 3 for Hayes to Junction 2 for Brentford. On the South Western Railway, buses are running instead of trains between Surbiton and Effingham Junction. That is due to ongoing engineering works. On the Croydon Tram Link, there is no service between Reeves Corner and East Croydon and between East Croydon and Church Street. That is also due to ongoing engineering works. On the District Line and the Piccadilly Line westbound, trains are not stopping at Barons Court due to engineering works, and there are also minor delays on the District Line between Earls Court and Ealing Broadway. That is due to an issue with the signals. Anything I've missed, call me on 0208 288 1078.
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0: Thank you, Ryan. Coming up in the news with Hannah at 6, we've got details on the border controls Spain will be enforcing from midnight, and find out how Hounslow residents are helping out the environment.
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Thanks for your company this afternoon. Thoroughly, thoroughly enjoyed it, as I do always. You're around tomorrow between 3 and 6. If you are, it'd be great to see you. I'll be back again then. What are you up to tonight? Stay right there, because you've got Lynn Summers. She is with you right after the 6 o'clock news. Coming up after this one from Murray Head. An absolute classic to a cracker to be finishing off my show tonight. Have a great Saturday night in the sunshine. I'll see you again tomorrow afternoon right here on Radio Jackie between 3 and 6.

0: Southwest London weather and the Ashley Centre Epsom. 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
1: Stay right there. Lynn's with you next. Weather-wise, sunset tonight, 8:37, and a warm evening, late sunshine until the sun sets. Feeling warmer than recent nights, overnight lows of 12. A wee chance of the odd shower about 2 in the morning, but I think very slim. Tomorrow, a very similar day to today, a bit more sunshine, a bit hotter. 32 is the high right now in Banstead. It's 26.
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2: Counter-terror police investigating Anne Widdecombe's killing have reopened a probe into an attempted burglary at a property last April. The address in Greater London's understood to be linked to Nigel Farage. A staff member's been referred to the police watchdog for allegedly failing to follow up a line of inquiry. Here's our political correspondent, Rob Powell.
3: We also understand that the incident in question that is being investigated is one that the Reform leader has spoken about publicly before, when he said he was targeted with a lit incendiary device that luckily fizzled out before it could cause any damage.
2: 28-year-old Joshua Kerry has been charged with Anne Widdecombe's murder. In other news, Spain has imposed border controls on travellers arriving from Italy for a month after the Italians introduced similar measures a week ago. It's in response to more than 70,000 migrants crossing the border from Morocco into the Spanish enclave of Ceuta in North Africa. Saman Nazari, a lead researcher at Alliance for Europe, says the situation is fueled by bad actors on social media.
4: They should be geofenced, but they're not. There is cause for violence being disseminated through networks like this. It's violating several laws. So what we need to do is utilize the laws that we have, mobilize the legitimacy we have as democratic actors, and have these infrastructures destroyed.
2: Elsewhere, work to improve Belmont Station in Sutton is due to start this autumn and is expected to last around 7 months. Part of Belmont Park will be taken out of use while a temporary construction area is set up alongside the tracks. The £14 million project is expected to allow longer 10-carriage trains and more frequent services to central London from the end of 2027. Residents and businesses are likely to face disruption while the work takes place. And over 1 million e-bike journeys have been made in Hounslow in the past year, with the council saying they are helping cut congestion. Around two-thirds of those trips both started and ended within the borough, showing they are being used for local journeys. Riders have covered more than 2.3 million miles since Forest and Voy launched in Hounslow. The council say the scheme is proving popular, but admits parking problems remain a concern. And in sport, Bruno Guimarães says he wants to go down in history at Arsenal after joining from Newcastle for £75 million. The midfielder is the champions' biggest summer signing as they aim for back-to-back titles. The Brazilian tells us he couldn't be joining at a better time.
5: I think at the point of my life, I think I need a challenge like this. I want to win trophies. I want to make history, and I think I'm in the right place to do it. I'm so excited to start. The squad is going to be very, very important.

Dave. Dropping into Jackie Lane, they are for a visit this weekend. Welcome. Hope you're enjoying your visit. It's Radio Jackie, it's a Saturday night. I'm Lynn Summers and I'm here till 9 p.m. tonight.

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2: You seem to be bringing us luck on the roads tonight. So in Morden, it's very slow on London Road in both directions and one lane is closed. That is due to Garage Nation taking place today. In Wandsworth, it's slightly heavy on the A3 West Hill northbound between Tibbetts Corner and Upper Richmond Road. On the M4 eastbound, it's busy going onto the elevated section from Junction 3 for Hayes to Junction 2 for Brentford. On the South Western Railway, buses are running instead of trains between Surbiton and Effingham Junction. That's due to engineering works. On the Croydon tram link, there is no service between Reeves Corner and East Croydon and between East Croydon and Church Street. That is also due to ongoing engineering works. And on the District Line and the Piccadilly Line westbound, trains are not stopping at Barons Court due to engineering works. And there are also minor delays on the District Line between Earls Court and Ealing Broadway. That's due to a problem with the signals. So that's all from me this evening. But as usual, anything I've missed, give us a call here at Jackie on 0208 288 1078.
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1: There's an exhibition on at the moment, Stepping Out, an environmentalist journey through Kingston and beyond. It's on show at the Tolworth Community Library on Tolworth Broadway, on display now then right the way through till August 21st.
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0: beautiful, isn't it? Radio Jackie, it's a Saturday Night News coming up with Hannah at 7. We'll have details on the ongoing investigation into Anne Widdecombe's murder. And you can also find out how Belmont Station in Sutton is undergoing improvements. More details in 12 minutes' time.
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0: South West London weather with the Ashley Centre Epsom. Great names like Waitrose, Rituals and Next. Where shopping feels good.
1: So we've got a clear night and a bright, bright sun.

0: 16 degrees. And right now in Roehampton, it's 26 Celsius.
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2: Counter-terror police investigating Anne Widdecombe's killing have reopened a probe into an attempted burglary at a property last April. The address in Greater London's understood to be linked to Nigel Farage. A staff member's been referred to the police watchdog for allegedly failing to follow up a line of inquiry. Here's our political correspondent, Rob Powell.
3: We also understand that the incident in question that is being investigated is one that the Reform leader has spoken about publicly before, when he said he was targeted with a lit incendiary device that luckily fizzled out before it could cause any damage.
2: 28-year-old Joshua Kerry has been charged with Anne Widdecombe's murder. In other news, Spain has imposed border controls on travellers arriving from Italy for a month after the Italians introduced similar measures a week ago. It's in response to more than 70,000 migrants crossing the border from Morocco into the Spanish enclave of Ceuta in North Africa. Saman Nazari, a lead researcher at Alliance for Europe, says the situation is fueled by bad actors on social media.
4: They should be geofenced, but they're not. There is cause for violence being disseminated through networks like this. It's violating several laws. So what we need to do is utilize the laws that we have, mobilize the legitimacy we have as democratic actors, and have these infrastructures destroyed.
2: Elsewhere, work to improve Belmont Station in Sutton is due to start this autumn and is expected to last around 7 months. Part of Belmont Park will be taken out of use while a temporary construction area is set up alongside the tracks. The £14 million project is expected to allow longer 10-carriage trains and more frequent services to central London from the end of 2027. Residents and businesses are likely to face disruption while the work takes place. And over 1 million e-bike journeys have been made in Hounslow in the past year, with the council saying they are helping cut congestion. Around two-thirds of those trips both started and ended within the borough, showing they are being used for local journeys. Riders have covered more than 2.3 million miles since Forest and Voy launched in Hounslow. The council say the scheme is proving popular, but admits parking problems remain a concern. And in sport, Bruno Guimarães says he wants to go down in history at Arsenal after joining from Newcastle for £75 million. The midfielder is the champions' biggest summer signing as they aim for back-to-back titles. The Brazilian tells us he couldn't be joining at a better time.
5: I think at the point of my life, I think I need a challenge like this. I want to win trophies. I want to make history, and I think I'm in the right place to do it. I'm so excited to start. The squad's going to be very, very important, and hopeful we can achieve our dreams.
2: And that's the latest. I'm Hannah Byrne.
1: Hounslow, Isha and Morden. This is the

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0: Every song, an absolute delight to the ears. Got some real treats in store for you, I promise that.
1: We'll get you dancing, we'll get you singing,
0: we'll get you wallowing in a wave of nostalgia, all that and more right here.

0: is the short answer. Most of the earlier problems have now cleared. We do have Leatherhead Road, Malden, Rushett. Slow traffic, that's around Fair Oak Lane. We also have the Parkway in Hayes. Surprise, surprise. Slow traffic there before the M4 Junction 3. Severe delays on the Victoria line due to cancellations. And I think that's all we've got. If you know anything different, let us know. We'll pass it on. Usual studio number 020 8288 1078.
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celebrating. She's on her holidays. Got a week off work, so she's got a long weekend. I've just counted out, and it's an 11-day weekend. Oh, haven't you got the weather for it, eh? In

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1: I tell you what, I can't believe the year has gone through so quickly. I know we're baking at the moment, but things seem slightly autumnal in the air, don't you think?

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0: Every song's a good one, isn't it? Sam Fender there. From a couple of years ago. Right, coming up in the news then with Hannah at 8 o'clock. We've got details on Spain's border controls being imposed from midnight. And you can also find out how Hounslow residents are helping the environment.
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0: called I Engineer from 1986. It's Radio Jackie, it's a Saturday night. Let's see what the weather's doing and also the news with Pat Michelle.
1: South West London weather and the Ashley Centre Epsom. 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Where shopping feels good.

0: still rather warm. Tonight's low then 15, and right now in Epsom it's 25 Celsius.
1: Across southwest London and North Surrey, live from Tolworth Tower, this is 107.8 Radio Jackie.
2: Counter-terror police investigating Anne Widdecombe's killing have reopened a probe into an attempted burglary at a property last April. The address in Greater London's understood to be linked to Nigel Farage. A staff member's been referred to the police watchdog for allegedly failing to follow up a line of inquiry. Here's our political correspondent, Rob Powell.
3: We also understand that the incident in question that is being investigated is one that the Reform leader has spoken about publicly before, when he said he was targeted with a lit incendiary device that luckily fizzled out before it could cause any damage.
2: 28-year-old Joshua Kerry has been charged with Anne Widdecombe's murder. In other news, Spain has imposed border controls on travellers arriving from Italy for a month after the Italians introduced similar measures a week ago. It's in response to more than 70,000 migrants crossing the border from Morocco into the Spanish enclave of Ceuta in North Africa. Saman Nazari, a lead researcher at Alliance for Europe, says the situation is fueled by bad actors on social media.
4: They should be geofenced, but they're not. There is calls for violence being disseminated through networks like this. It's violating several laws. So what we need to do is utilize the laws that we have, mobilize the legitimacy we have as democratic actors, and have these infrastructures destroyed.
2: Elsewhere, work to improve Belmont Station in Sutton is due to start this autumn and is expected to last around 7 months. Part of Belmont Park will be taken out of use while a temporary construction area is set up alongside the tracks. The £14 million project is expected to allow longer 10-carriage trains and more frequent services to central London from the end of 2027. Residents and businesses are likely to face disruption while the work takes place. And over 1 million e-bike journeys have been made in Hounslow in the past year, with the council saying they are helping cut congestion. Around two-thirds of those trips both started and ended within the borough, showing they are being used for local journeys. Riders have covered more than 2.3 million miles since Forest and Voy launched in Hounslow. The council say the scheme is proving popular, but admits parking problems remain a concern. And in sport, Bruno Guimarães says he wants to go down in history at Arsenal after joining from Newcastle for £75 million. The midfielder is the champions' biggest summer signing as they aim for back-to-back titles. The Brazilian tells us he couldn't be joining at a better time.
5: I think at the point of my life, I think I need a challenge like this. I want to win trophies. I want to make history, and I think I'm in the right place to do it. I'm so excited to start. The squad going to be very, very important, and hopefully we can achieve our dreams.
2: And that's the latest. I'm Hannah Byrne.
1: Brentford, Carshalton and Balham. 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

Jackie. 8:30. Day one of the weekend drawing to a close slowly. Then we've got Sunday coming up with more to keep you entertained and keep you company through. We've got Clive West, we've got Maria Lopiano, Paul Anthony, Jackie Rushton, Charlie King and Jamie Munn. Right here, right now, you've got me and it's more music, Jackie, taking you through the night.

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1: You're welcome, we can spare it. 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

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Health service glasses, gigolos and brasses, round or skinny buttons. 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Wee Willie Harris. Manju Stephen Biko, listening to Rico. Harpo Groucho Chico. Cheddar cheese and pickle, the Vincent motorcycle. 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

0: Saying I'm Toby, sing along with Smokey, part coming three. 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
1: Why don't you get back into bed?
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1: There's a free concert on tomorrow. 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

0: spectacular. Richard Ashcroft from last year sounded very Robbie Williams, I reckon.
1: Loving you.
0: 9:10. News update coming up with Hannah. Then we'll have details on the allegations against FIFA's president Gianni Infantino and details on further restrictions on the Thames at Shepperton. The update's coming up then in 10 minutes' time.
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0: South West London weather with the Ashley Centre Epsom. 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
1: So we've got a clear night and a bright sunny day. Temperatures up to around 31 with barely a breeze by late afternoon. Tonight's low 15 and right now in New Malton it's 20.

0: Southwest London and North Surrey, live from Tolworth Tower, this is 107.8 Radio Jackie.
1: Gianni Infantino strongly denies allegations that a mistress was paid off while he was UEFA's general secretary. UEFA confirmed a departure payment in line with their regulations at the time. These reports put more pressure on FIFA's president after his botched attempt to sell a stake in the World Cup. Jackie Beltro says he's calculated he still has enough support to continue.
2: Pretty much the whole of Africa, all of the nations who vote on FIFA in Africa will support him. Mexico, against really the run of play for CONCACAF, the North American Confederation. You've had Argentina quite recently coming out saying, we support him.
1: Elsewhere, people are being urged not to over-order medicines as the amount thrown away in England could fill 75 swimming pools. The National Pharmacy Association estimates 3,400 tonnes worth of partially used drugs were disposed of in a year. Dr. Leila Hambeck from the Independent Pharmacies Association says it's stopping others in need from getting drugs.
3: Hormone therapy, HRT, for example, packs and packs of it has been prescribed for someone and then returned. At the same time, we have issues with supplying of HRT because of shortages. So we need to ensure that prescribing is done in a way that doesn't waste medicines.
1: Elsewhere, Croydon Council say a new approach to potholes has allowed more than 3,000 to be repaired since January. Previously, a crater reported by a resident would be logged online before the job was passed to a separate team for repairs. Now, council crews actively tour the borough looking for defects and carry the tools and materials needed to repair potholes there and then. The council say this is helping to bring the average repair time down to 7 days, alongside urgent on-the-spot repairs. And navigation on the River Thames at Shepperton has been further restricted because of the ongoing drought. The Environment Agency says boats can now only pass through locks once upstream and once downstream every 30 minutes. The restrictions also mean locks between Penton Hook and Shepperton will close overnight from 6 p.m. until 9:30 a.m. The measures are designed to conserve water, with further restrictions possible if dry conditions and low river levels continue. And finally, an award-winning theatre based at Battersea Power Station says it is facing permanent closure. Lucy Mayer reports.
4: Archers Lane Theatre says it's had its lease terminated 1 year into a 3-year agreement. It says its landlord, Battersea Power Station Development Company, has unexpectedly exercised a break clause. Theatre bosses say that's despite publicly celebrating the success of the theatre as a highly valued resource for the community. Battersea Power Station says it has invited the theatre's founders to continue operating rent-free until the end of the year. It says its lease is coming to an end and it will continue to support Archers Lane Theatre with PR and marketing. A new operator is to take over the running of the space.
1: And that's the latest. I'm Hannah Byrne.
0: Richmond, Chertsey and Epsom. This is the

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1: Counter-terror police investigating Anne Widdecombe's killing have reopened a probe into an attempted burglary at a property last April. The address in Greater London's understood to be linked to Nigel Farage. A staff member's been referred to the police watchdog for allegedly failing to follow up a line of inquiry. Here's our political correspondent, Rob Powell.
2: We also understand that the incident in question that is being investigated is one that the Reform leader has spoken about publicly before, when he said he was targeted with a lit incendiary device that luckily fizzled out before it could cause any damage.
1: 28-year-old Joshua Kerry has been charged with Anne Widdecombe's murder. In other news, Spain has imposed border controls on travellers arriving from Italy for a month after the Italians introduced

0: similar measures a week ago. It's in response to more than 70,000 migrants crossing the border from Morocco into the Spanish enclave of Ceuta in North Africa. Saman Nazari, a lead researcher at Alliance for Europe, says the situation is fueled by bad actors on social media.
1: They should be geofenced, but they're not. There's calls for violence being disseminated through networks like this. It's violating several laws. So what we need to do is utilize the laws that we have, mobilize the legitimacy we have as democratic actors, and have these infrastructures destroyed.
0: Elsewhere, work to improve Belmont Station in Sutton is due to start this autumn and is expected to last around 7 months. Part of Belmont Park will be taken out of use while a temporary construction area is set up alongside the tracks. The £14 million project is expected to allow longer 10-carriage trains and more frequent services to central London from the end of 2027. Residents and businesses are likely to face disruption while the work takes place. And over 1 million e-bike journeys have been made in Hounslow in the past year, with the council saying they are helping cut congestion. Around two-thirds of those trips both started and ended within the borough, showing they are being used for local journeys. Riders have covered more than 2.3 million miles since Forest and Voy launched in Hounslow. The council say the scheme is proving popular, but admits parking problems remain a concern. And in sport, Bruno Guimarães says he wants to go down in history at Arsenal after joining from Newcastle for £75 million. The midfielder is the champions' biggest summer signing as they aim for back-to-back titles. The Brazilian tells us he couldn't be joining at a better time.
2: I think the point of my life, I think I need a challenge like this. I want to win trophies. I want to make history, and I think I'm in the right place to do it. I'm so excited to start. The squad going to be very, very important, and hopefully we can achieve our dreams.
0: And that's the latest. I'm Hannah Byrne.
3: Wandsworth, Feltham and Walton. This is the sound of Southwest London.

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1: Gianni Infantino strongly denies allegations that a mistress was paid off while he was UEFA's general secretary. UEFA confirmed a departure payment in line with their regulations at the time. These reports put more pressure on FIFA's president after his botched attempt to sell a stake in the World Cup. Jackie Beltro says he's calculated he still has enough support to continue.
2: Pretty much the whole of Africa, all of the nations who vote on FIFA in Africa will support him. Mexico, against really the run of play for CONCACAF, the North American Confederation. You've had Argentina quite recently coming out saying, we support him.
1: Elsewhere, people are being urged not to over-order medicines as the amount thrown away in England could fill 75 swimming pools. The National Pharmacy Association estimates 3,400 tonnes worth of partially used drugs were disposed of in a year. Dr. Leila Hambeck from the Independent Pharmacies Association says it's stopping others in need from getting drugs.
3: Hormone therapy, HRT for example, packs and packs of it has been prescribed for someone and then returned. At the same time, we have issues with supplying of HRT because of shortages. So we need to ensure that prescribing is done in a way that doesn't waste medicines.
1: Elsewhere, Croydon Council say a new approach to potholes has allowed more than 3,000 to be repaired since January. Previously, a crater reported by a resident would be logged online before the job was passed to a separate team for repairs. Now, council crews actively tour the borough looking for

0: defects and carry the tools and materials needed to repair potholes there and then. The council say this is helping to bring the average repair time down to 7 days, alongside urgent on-the-spot repairs. And navigation on the River Thames at Shepperton has been further restricted because of the ongoing drought. The Environment Agency says boats can now only pass through locks once upstream and once downstream every 30 minutes. The restrictions also mean locks between Penton Hook and Shepperton will close overnight from 6 p.m. until 9:30 a.m. The measures are designed to conserve water, with further restrictions possible if dry conditions and low river levels continue. And finally, an award-winning theatre based at Battersea Power Station says it is facing permanent closure. Lucy Mayer reports.
1: Arches Lane Theatre says it's had its lease terminated 1 year into a 3-year agreement. It says its landlord, Battersea Power Station Development Company, has unexpectedly exercised a break clause. Theatre bosses say that's despite publicly celebrating the success of the theatre as a highly valued resource for the community. Battersea Power Station says it has invited the theatre's founders to continue operating rent-free until the end of the year. It says its lease is coming to an end and it will continue to support Arches Lane Theatre with PR and marketing. A new operator is to take over the running of the space.
0: And that's the latest. I'm Hannah Byrne.
2: Sutton, Mitcham and Sunbury. This is the

0: Jackie.
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1: Counter-terror police investigating Anne Widdecombe's killing have reopened a probe into an attempted burglary at a property last April. The address in Greater London's understood to be linked to Nigel Farage. A staff member's been referred to the police watchdog for allegedly failing to follow up a line of inquiry. Here's our political correspondent, Rob Powell.
2: We also understand that the incident in question that is being investigated is one that the Reform leader has spoken about publicly before, when he said he was targeted with a lit incendiary device that luckily fizzled out before it could cause any damage.
1: 28-year-old Joshua Kerry has been charged with Anne Widdecombe's murder. In other news, Spain has imposed border controls on travellers arriving from Italy for a month after the Italians introduced similar measures a week ago. It's in response to more than 70,000 migrants crossing the border from Morocco into the Spanish enclave of Ceuta in North Africa. Saman Nazari, a lead researcher at Alliance for Europe, says the situation is fueled by bad actors on social media.
3: They should be geofenced, but they're not. There is cause for violence being disseminated through networks like this. It's violating several laws. So what we need to do is utilize the laws that we have, mobilize the legitimacy we have as democratic actors, and have these infrastructures destroyed.
1: Elsewhere, work to improve Belmont Station in Sutton is due to start this autumn and is expected to last around 7 months. Part of Belmont Park will be taken out of use while a temporary construction area is set up alongside the tracks. The £14 million project is expected to allow longer 10-carriage trains and more frequent services to central London from the end of 2027. Residents and businesses are likely to face disruption while the work takes place. And over 1 million e-bike journeys have been made in Hounslow in the past year, with the council saying they are helping cut congestion. Around two-thirds of those trips both started and ended within the borough, showing they are being used for local journeys. Riders have covered more than 2.3 million miles since Forest and Voy launched in Hounslow. The council say the scheme is proving popular, but admits parking problems remain a concern. And in sport, Bruno Guimarães says he wants to go down in history at Arsenal

0: after joining from Newcastle for £75 million. The midfielder is the champions' biggest summer signing as they aim for back-to-back titles. The Brazilian tells us he couldn't be joining at a better time.
1: I think the point of my life, I think I need a challenge like this. I want to win trophies. I want to make history, and I think I'm in the right place to do it. I'm so excited to start. The squad going to be very, very important, and hopeful we can achieve our dreams.
0: And that's the latest. I'm Hannah Byrne.
2: Carl Shulton, Walton and Teddington. 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
1: Gianni Infantino strongly denies allegations that a mistress was paid off while he was UEFA's general secretary. UEFA confirmed a departure payment in line with their regulations at the time. These reports put more pressure on FIFA's president after his botched attempt to sell a stake in the World Cup. Jackie Beltro says he's calculated he still has enough support to continue.
2: Pretty much the whole of Africa, all of the nations who vote on FIFA in Africa will support him. Mexico, against really the run of play for CONCACAF, the North American Confederation. You've had Argentina quite recently coming out saying, we support him.
1: Elsewhere, people are being urged not to overorder medicines as the amount thrown away in England could fill 75 swimming pools. The National Pharmacy Association estimates 3,400 tonnes worth of partially used drugs were disposed of in a year. Dr. Leila Hambeck from the Independent Pharmacies Association says it's stopping others in need from getting drugs.
3: Hormone therapy, HRT, for example, packs and packs of it has been prescribed for someone and then returned. At the same time, we have issues with supplying of HRT because of shortages. So we need to ensure that prescribing is done in a way that doesn't waste medicines.
1: Elsewhere, Croydon Council say a new approach to potholes has allowed more than 3,000 to be repaired since January. Previously, a crater reported by a resident would be logged online before the job was passed to a separate team for repairs. Now, council crews actively tour the borough looking for defects and carry the tools and materials needed to repair potholes there and then. The council say this is helping to bring the average repair time down to 7 days, alongside urgent on-the-spot repairs. And navigation on the River Thames at Shepperton has been further restricted because of the ongoing drought. The Environment Agency says boats can now only pass through locks once upstream and once downstream every 30 minutes. The restrictions also mean locks between Penton Hook and Shepperton will close overnight from 6 p.m. until 9:30 a.m. The measures are designed to conserve water, with further restrictions possible if dry conditions and low river levels continue. And finally, an award-winning theatre based at Battersea Power Station says it is facing permanent closure. Lucy Mayer reports.
4: Archers Lane Theatre says it's had its lease terminated 1 year into a 3-year agreement. It says its landlord, Battersea Power Station Development Company, has unexpectedly exercised a break clause. Theatre bosses say that's despite publicly celebrating the success of the theatre as a highly valued resource for the community. Battersea Power Station says it has invited the theatre's founders to continue operating rent-free until the end of the year. It says its lease is coming to an end and it will continue to support Archers Lane Theatre with PR and marketing. A new operator is to take over the running of the space.
1: And that's the latest. I'm Hannah Byrne.
0: Putney, Byfleet and Tooting. This is the sound of Southwest London.